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3: Thank you Lord.
0: Hello. 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
0: 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I don't know if you know what to say. I don't know if you know what to say. I don't know what to say. I don't know what to say. Because the attack is spiritual. I don't know what to say. I don't know what to say. I don't know what to say. I don't know what to say. I don't know what to say. I don't know what to say. I

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1: African indigenous spirituality is rooted in healing, restoration, and spiritual alignment. 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
6: 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These dreams reflect how acknowledging their guidance brings clarity, healing, and alignment.
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2: African indigenous spirituality does not pose to have all the answers about life however

0: contains guidance which leads to living a holistic life obtained from spiritual revelation teachings. Imfundiso zesambulo zemboni, igogo Dr. Uzwilezwe Radebe, do not dictate how people should live their lives. Instead, these spiritual revelation teachings guide an individual through the journey of life and leads them to reach spiritual maturity, leaving the individual with a choice to decide whether to live by the guidance or not. We invite you to get these spiritual revelation teachings Zemboni every Monday at 4 p.m. at your nearest The Revelation Spiritual Home Branch.
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1: Oh yeah.

0: It is other music by Calvin Harris. It's Mob Nicely with Rihanna. This is What We Came For. And before that, DJ Dira Tsipsi and Jojo with Malumu Yalumana. It's 12 minutes after 6. I'm Sazanina under 88.4 FM, today's best radio. Happy, happy Friday. And Dumtaka 5, good June 2026. Good talking. I'm Tanja Manga Mugina Mali. It's a little bit of a relevant. It's a Friday. But yet, I'm going to go to the next one. It's Kondla Kondla. In under 88.4 FM. I'm going to go to the next one. It's a Friday. So I many zalento walela migama ngusibo mdunge and I am not riding solo as usual.
1: Boo
0: boo boo.
1: Ah, yeah, it's a Friday.
0: Friday. Unfortunately, like Rise and Rock, whether on the Malumo,
1: it's a Friday.
0: It's a Friday.
1: That's why we say Rise and Rock, because yeah. It's a Bugu Bang.
0: First to record is who's a Friday? Friday, my darling.
1: Who's a Friday? It's a Pogile.
0: Who can't fit?
1: Ah, no, I'm a writer, cool, I'm a writer, cool, I'm a VIP, Kamalami, Opron, Jovuka, Jen, Babin, out. I ask you, sort of my VIP 06876. 4 9 6 9. 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
0: Thandaza mshana.
1: Yeah.
0: Yes, sis. Love and Kwaito, the music by Zambia and Pace. 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

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That's what it is. 17 after 7 is the time. Good morning. Welcome to the Rising Oak Breakfast. Let me come and go to the next Ukhona ononduduzo nomvalo uyena ukuphathela izindaba namhlanje sizokuthi kwenzakalani in and around the world of news. And khona ke unqobizitha with the sports updates from the top to the bottom of the hour. Khona nimigaja. 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Right, Sibile Alexei, welcome to the Rising Rock Breakfast. 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

0: 25 after 6, Sunny Nanda 88.4 FM, today's best radio. Top Sile, come do it. Maybe made us a feature pro as what Ugo Pimanji.
1: Yeah.
0: Because Velu Top Sile. And well, I wonder about my hit, one hit wonders. It's breaks our heart as abathandi bomculo wabo nabantu ikakhulukazi yababalandelayo. It's crazy, man. If you ask about Top Sile, nobody tells you ukuthi
2: wakuphi.
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0: 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And as we really not tattoo though.
1: Hi,
0: so scarish we not tattoo, mas is gonna be this same history.
1: Yeah.
0: Right, 0687649969. 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
2: So for number malo make a mango cause it's from Gwanding and then if Salamata Vetolo, he found the SMP primary school.
0: Wow.
2: Namasa Onge, Musisa, Ubuagos Monsange, Mustang Musawako Ali.
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1: Yes.
0: Yes, Santa Bantana. Right now, sicale ngalo masibe asibheke this day in history.
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0: So, most mudli mudli pu ngabo 1986 nangagaza. 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
0: 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Now that report came 5 years after the Center of Disease Control and Prevention reported that 5 gay men in California were suffering from a rare pneumonia. Ebizwa nge PCP. So, when's that bro? So now later in the 1980s, a blood sample taken in the Democratic Republic of Congo in 1959 was tested and revealed that it was HIV virus. So this suggested that HIV and AIDS might have been introduced to humans in the 1940s or early 1950s. Today Africa has millions and millions of people who have HIV and AIDS. Right, so it's happened right on this day in history. And namhlanje na ke dinki dinki National Donut Day.
1: Oh,
0: mothanda ma donut.
1: Oh,
0: it's my day. I have to grab one. Today I'm going home, so I have to grab one.
1: Oh, yeah.
0: Endleleni. Yeah, ngifisa ngiqedile abashana babone ngephepha.
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0: 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It's half past six on the

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3: The acting Provincial Commissioner of KwaZulu-Natal, Major General Phumelele Makhoba, has once again pleaded with security companies employed by taxi associations to only provide guarding services as per their SIRA mandate and not get involved in the activities of the transport industry. She said that nobody has the right to stop anyone from transporting passengers in their vehicles. Security guards and anyone who owns a firearm must use firearms as stipulated in the Firearms Control Act. Our investigations will also go into the security company implicated in the incident and conduct compliance inspections. Three firearms were confiscated and will be taken for ballistic testing. General Mako.
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4: There's widespread rain in the area. Some areas had an excess of 100 millimeters already in a very short period. Obviously, the rivers being full, dams being full, the soil being wet, it's aggravating the whole situation with water flowing a lot quicker than what it normally does. So there's calls for assistance is coming in from various parts of the Garden Route and the Klein Karoo, as well as the Upper Langkloof area. Some roads has been flooded, a lot of low water bridges has been flooded. There's some certain areas that is totally inaccessible. People luckily were sort of aware and expecting after the recent flood that was about 2 weeks ago.
2: Undunankulu wesifundazwe KwaZulu-Natal umhlonishwa uThami Ntuli uthi ke phela kudingeka inhlanganisela njengempendulo odabeni lwabantu abakuleli ngokungemthetho. 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
5: The government came in to tell us what has happened so far at the ground. We've been trained how to use those containers you have been given, and those containers contain water and also some liquid soap. And on behalf of that, we have also some masks aside. Whoever comes as a passenger outside, before he comes inside the bus park, we direct him to put on mask. Why? To avoid some air between the other one and the other one.
2: Kuzothuma kubumbani hora lesikhombisa ngibuye nezobe.

0: As I said, the little bit of the sellers are very much like a kid with the visitor press and metro electricity.
1: That is the responsibility.
0: And the key to reach the family is Spavilis Cati. Pine Town, Zambatis, Spavilis Cati, Masagutinale, South Coast, Zambatis, Spavilis Cati, Mlazi, Idimilazi, Zingabuzi, Uguban of Babezelegan, Gena, Yogutigunamzilla, or the seven Zapat Poserian, Gaina Semlazi, Umarabeje, Umtamu, Dimelus Kalwaming, Mzileni, Idimilazi, Gale, Ziabangim, Vumes, they are authorized or Futi. Service and a civilian is telling the Shiswa Genna egg the number a corner Gulam Zilla Gatina was near Ida or Gaming Mizilla, corner Idaola, Idimela a figure is the Hamper corner, a civilian is Nishisiva Genna egg the number a corner Mzilin is tolling a local Bakimilia bonker. 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
3: Cabanga.
2: Bazazo the minus 0.
3: How is that?
2: Very unnecessary.
3: Yes, Ayibo.
2: Masa bet minus. I'm like, guys, mouth is zero. It's okay. We understand already. Gaffi, you are. That's what minus. You are very much extreme. Right, supposed to be a last one. I'm excited. Who are you? Okay, so bang it now. Right about now.
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1: that's why you're saying
0: yeah there is why kuningi I'm very akikho choosy
1: oh actually I have an advice for you
0: uthi
1: mhlase wenzeka ke so ufuna partner wamthola mekwenzeka kodwa
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1: le address
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1: Uzothetha.
0: Hey. 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In a very productive manner. Right, us bukena ekseni ku 0687649969 mlaleli we Inanda 88.4 FM. Did you miss something? 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
0: 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Cha liyadumake angifuni ungasho thundering and it's crazy but sithembe ukuthi ke uzoba right la ukhona ekuseni. 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

0: 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Poo, poo, poo, poo. Hello, Nondu.
1: How?
0: Happy Friday,
2: Fizasi
0: Krentin.
2: Thank you.
0: I'm Tim Wood
2: for Friday.
0: That's Tembis. What's way new?
2: Are you
0: that to make don't do? How has this will come represent to make sale and FC and a words? The lang washes a level light live. I'm supposed to go home today and was line. So no do inking as knowing as a message and don't do this thing in Mali. You go send a outfit and so I kind.
3: So for us donate.
0: So I'm really gonna make donation, no do. I gotta be a service number. I'm as connected.
3: Who's a baller escape?
2: I'm a donation.
3: I'm so enough
0: for me.
3: You
0: know, I'm for you. I'm for you. I'm a temper was fake. You know, but I'm a gay man. Nikon.
2: I didn't get a temper when I'm doing it.
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0: It is the music by Verge. 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Oh man, I miss this song. I miss this guy. I don't know now. I go to a Oshama One Hit Wonder. But it's okay. The channel is analysis this card is Kuluma again. No mistake. Temiko Singobo, Umapoloba, and Umapoloba again. 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
3: You know that Lyle, the last, I think, three or four games, didn't play in Burnley anymore since that he changed the coach. He was not even on the bench anymore. So I think Lyle needs a little bit also confidence from our side and also a little bit a better physical condition. And you see the Lyle, a good Lyle, he's quick, he's active.
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4: For me, since I was young, I was in the youth setups. I think under 20, I was at the age of 16. And then I went overseas. It wasn't easy, obviously, that side. It was a lot of competition. And then my decision was to come back to South Africa. And my main goal was to get into the Bafana Bafana squad. And ever since then I've been working hard, staying focused, so.
2: Umasiya kumqeqeshe Orlando Pirates uthi ke qiniseleke incindezi ke ekhona yokuqeqesha iqembu elikhulu. 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
5: So I am just an honest coach that's seeing the things from his deepest of his heart. And yes, I felt that psychologically I was tired because it's been 11 months. You know, when you are managing such big club for 11 months, it's like you are managing a club for 2 years. You understand this?
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0: Malaika, sibonga bazali kuseni. 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
0: 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Good morning.
3: Ugisengi nasibomthunge the rise and rock breakfast.
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0: and it is a 13 minute after 6. 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
1: from 6 to 9 a.m.
0: Well, come along, this bomb Dunga, and I am not riding solo as usual because the whole cabinet is in the building.
1: Boom Dunga from 6 to 9 a.m. in the morning.
0: Today we're gonna take this particular time and sikhakambise ama local heroes.
2: Yeah.
0: Abantu abenza kahle emphakathini, we appreciate them, we love them. And it could be family, it could be friends, colleagues. 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
0: 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That is very heartwarming.
2: Yeah.
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1: yeah
0: I think it day final analysis ngibe sijoyele
1: yes
0: otherwise back to some good music 0687649961 no uthi ubani ni hero of the week yakho oskido tamandebele good morning

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2: Children should be supervised at all times in and around water, even starting at the home. Little children should not be left alone in the bathtub during bath time. If there's residential pools, then obviously the layer of security, safety is around pool fencing or pool covers. And especially if his parents are not at home, then, you know, there's an expectation that facility will be locked and children would not have access to the pool. And then, you know, when on holiday, at a holiday resort on the pool deck, you know, you often see parents or childminders busy on their cell phones instead of keeping an eye on the child. And having a young child at the water's edge is absolutely risky.
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3: Wards that are affected are 21 that are majorly affected at 21 and recorded incidents are 84. Shelters that were opened and those that are housing people out of the 22, it's only 8 that are housing people which we must provide meals where people are going to also sleep over. And people that are accommodated in those active shelters, it's 671.
1: 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Echaza ubeke kanje.
4: It's very similar to the last one in terms of the support, but fortunately the numbers are much less, which is a good sign for those people. We don't want people to be displaced from their homes all the time. While saying that, so there's over 1,000 people that need assistance, but far less than the 4,000 that require assistance at that point. It's the usual implementation, blankets, you know, mattresses, hot meals, bottled water, and if sanitary pads, diapers, and hygiene packs are required.
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5: There was a period when everything was getting better. If you grew up in the 90s and in the 2000s, probably even early 2010s, everything was getting better. We were a more harmonious society. In my view, racism was not even a problem in this country. Yes, of course, you would see it from time to time, just as you saw crime from time to time, but that didn't make us a criminal country. This is not a racist country. I stand by that. But now we are seeing more and more hostility to people of every ethnicity, whether they're English or not English, because people are bringing political conflict into an area where we didn't have political conflict. And it's the political conflict, I think, that is creating this tension. And this is why it's really important that politics...

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0: DJ Muso, Soweto Funk. Good morning, welcome to the Rising Rock Breakfast. This is the last and final hour of the show. 20 minutes after 8 is your time. Time flies when you're having fun. I haven't seen Mazola namhlanje. Mazola, what's up, bro? It's Friday. It's only total namhlanje no more. It's good.
1: Mr. Mtunga said, now with the RO,

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2: Umazola, mega wabona umuntu egqoke isudu so esesontweni. 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
3: MC.
2: Yeah, ngibe I had a privilege.
3: Was it today? Was it yesterday's event?
2: Yeah, ukhuluma ngale yasebusuku.
3: Oh, okay.
2: Ngibuye ngilale ngo-1. 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Yeah, bekumcimbi laphana owamasipala obizwa ngegama lakhe futhi. Yeah. Got your awards. So, yeah. That's why I think when I'm going to
3: go. Cockets.
2: No, it's going to be so soon. Yeah, but we're going to be cool.
3: Oh, man, that's beautiful.
2: Yeah.
3: Well, let's get a good family meeting. Kala, before, there's some comedy corner and I'm telling you because it's Friday. Mzala, what's up?
4: Morning, Mzala. I'm going to be a VIP. 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
1: 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But I go, please, but I'm going to shut it, you can't.
4: Yes, I want to shut it, so that's how you can. I'm
1: going to shut it, you can't. Click, click, share. I'm going to shut
4: it. I'm going
1: to shut it. We are going to shut it. Hey, Mazola.
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6: Be stupid at all times in and around water, even starting at the home. Little children should not be left alone.
7: I think you can also see now with team spirit, you know, the singing that brings the team together. And we do everything together. There's no big player or someone who does their thing on the side. We're just a group and we're united. And if there's new faces, we also try to, you know, get them to gel and show that we actually are a team.
5: Kanti ngaphandle kwalokho uSinapolisi uthi ke nake njengomdlali ohlaselayo into yakhe ke vele ihlezi ibheke ekutheni kasize iqembu lithola amagoli noma ama-assist.
8: And that is how I take my game on, like every time I play. I always tell myself that I need to get a goal or assist, you know. Sometimes it doesn't happen, but I'll go check the games again and go reflect like what I could have done better, you know, and then I'll just work on that again.
5: Umqeqeshi wamagesi Alan Freeze uthi bashaye Milford bakhama thuba maningi kunayo ikakhulukazi bekufanele bekusebenzise lokho bedlala away from home kodwa ke khona konke ke futhi kusebheka umdlalo olandelayo.
9: But I think we had more opportunities than them. Away from home we really really created. Unfortunately one mistake at the back cost us again. So we got to try and fix that now. But I'm happy the way we played, but I'm very disappointed we lost.
5: Umqeqeshi uMilford uthanti iphuphuma uthina ke qiniseni ke ingoma ethi kusele kancane sekusele kancane sophumelela na uqiyaqala uyayizwa njengoba ke seqala futhi ke thike ubala ke futhi ke noma ke uprectice balo ezithi ke udingana ukuze kwazi ukuthatha iqembu lifake uBetway Premiership.
10: Yeah, I think it's not that far. I mean, most important thing is that we kept it in our hands by doing this, which has always been the emphasis, that we try and keep it in our hands, try and, you know, dictate terms. We're hoping that on the weekend we can still show up. I mean, most of the boys played, you know, enormous football today. I don't know if they're going to show up on the weekend, but hopefully they'll come around and they show up. And, you know, we can get something from the game. We don't need a lot. I'm not going to say how much I think we need, but we don't need a lot. So it's really two games and the kind of points that we need. We should be okay.
5: Uma ngabe siya kwesithinta iSport Quiz

0: Fala Old School Friday Sport Quiz. 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
1: all right
0: Master of the Week 5/5 from Monday to Friday. Nonkululeko Cebe Khulu Nongalo.
2: Hayala right now.
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1: I'm looking.
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7: All right, it's that time of the day where we unlock the weekend. Right, kumlisikipusgogo fasite ulqinelithingi right about now, because DJ M2 is on the ones and twos. And we are going to talk to Agbeke. Give me a second again. I'm Sanjay. Well, let's do it. Good morning.

0: It is 4 minutes before 9 o'clock. I'm Sal Zinina on the 88.4 FM, today's best radio. The Mix by DJ Mdu. And that's how we've unlocked the weekend. And I'm Sanjay X City. So, Zikumbuze is DJ Mdu. That's what I like. And Kulenzo Kumana. 0687. Oh, hey, now I'm busy number. Okay, I'm busy number. DJ Mdu. Otherwise, it's what I like. DJ Mdu, Facebook has DJ Mdu, DJAY Mdu, la umthola khona enkundleni zokuxhumana. For bookings and for anything of that nature, yakwazi ukuthi umthole khona, right? Otherwise, German just singena kwi Iggy Guide with LZ2 namhlanje kuseni umaphosa kuzositshela ukuthi kwenzakalani kule weekend before we bounce. Sithi nje happy happy Friday before so enjoy weekend, is weekendize. But we need to know ukuthi masiphuma la sibheke phi. Maphosa kuseni, good morning, welcome to the Rising Rock Breakfast.
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1: 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Because this is it's a gqom elapha Bet Center. 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
0: Thank you so much Zethu. 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
1: Ungangithola lapha ku-Facebook izindaba uMusa Media, ungifollowe futhi. 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
0: khona. Okay. Thank you so much Zethu. Have a beautiful weekend.
1: Yeah, well, yeah, cool.
0: Thank you. It's 9 o'clock on the dot and Doni's up next. But before that, Nondo Tuzanomval is up next with your news. Have yourself a super duper weekend, bro. Till next week, my brother.
2: Yeah, man, tomorrow morning shake up.
0: Adanko, it's your news. 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
8: Lalela uhlelo lwakho luyintandokazi iTheku Talk masonto wonke uhlelo olukulethela yonke intuthuko yomkhandlu weTheku. 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
12: 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Ukhleli noNdone Hadebe, Monday to Friday, 9 to 12. Every Friday. 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

taking us way back in time. Mafike Zolo Otswakai. Mpumebo Mnandini. Fungwenzan. Before this one gave you Mariah Carey, Vision of Love. Ungaitina ninlengoma. Yo, it's been a long time since I heard the song. In the mix, there was Genuine Love You More. Ritabilo Kumalo, it's glad to be yours. It's got set to 27 minutes after 9 o'clock, Lagunanda at 8.4 FM. Good morning, good morning, good morning, good morning. It's a beautiful old school Friday. Yeah, you made it. You made it. You made it. Look at you. Katunga kabangu tuzolkati vigi. Look at you. Big ups to you, Hukbegezela kwakho. Abanye bethu kade bevuka beyofesta throughout the week. Wayibamba, wavuka, wavuka. 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Uyazi ukuthi next week uqala i-training or whatever the case may be. Abanye bethu akulunganga, sizozama futhi again Monday because we don't give up. We keep on trying until kuze kulunge. Abanye bethu kade sigula, sidonsa iviki lonke simsebenzini. Look at you where you are. Big ups to you, Hukbegezela kwakho. Cooking is my results. We do have our total makeover after 10 o'clock and Ngalekoka 11. I'm going to be playing three of your songs. Send me three, send me four. Zoklalelezo three. Ingoma zakho ethanda izi old school. Besisi vala nge old school mix 4 Island.

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0: citizens to only provide garden services as per their SIRA mandate and not get involved in the activities of the transport industry. She said that nobody has the right to stop anyone from transporting passengers in their vehicles. Security guards and anyone who owns a firearm must use firearms as stipulated in the Firearms Control Act. Our investigations will also go into the security company implicated in the incident and conduct compliance inspection. Three firearms were confiscated and will be taken for ballistic testing.
1: Imeya kamasipala wase-George esifundazweni sase-Western Cape, Councillor Brown Johnson uthi ke phela izindawo zasemakhaya ngaphansi kwalo masipala zidonsa kanzima kakhulu ngenxa yezimvula ke ezinamandla ezidale komonakalo omkhulu kwingqalasizinda yezemigwaqo. UJohnson ubeke kanje.
2: We see actually our rural areas, since George is an agri-tourism destination, that our rural areas are struggling in terms of their infrastructures. Many of the roads washed away, like our Vlakteplaas, the Sneeberg area has been cut off, and we will try to get helicopters later today or over the weekend to just get some aid there. And also the Kamanasi area and the Boer Langkloof areas, that is the rural areas. And I think the weather pattern showing that they actually have received in this last 2 days more rain than they usually receive within a year. So that is just giving an indication of climate change.
1: Uma sihlabela phambili sithola oluthi iqembu lezepolitiki African National Congress ANC ngamafuphi kumkhandlu dolobha wasekuruleni eGauteng seligxeke amaqembu ezepolitiki i-Economic Freedom Fighters, i-Democratic Alliance noma-ke yona i-Democratic Alliance okufaka phakathi i-Freedom Front Plus ngokuchitha ke isabelomali sika-R71 billion amarandi sonyaka wezezimali 2026-2027. 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
3: The budget is grounded on what the a subject of broad consultation. The budget is grounded on what the local government, the mandate is dictating to us. Thirdly, is that the budget is funded as confirmed by National Treasury to the extent that if you look at the tariffs that we have proposed, especially those that are within our control, they are way beyond the current 4.0 as CPI, demonstrating our commitment to an affordable budget, but also affordable tariffs, mindful of the cost of living. And the second last point is that, you know, the budget, we've increased it by 800 million on repairs and maintenance so that we deal with the basic queries that the very same political parties are raising to us as members of the mayoral committee as well as the administration. And lastly, the budget, in our view, responds to the posture of building internal capacity.
1: Angiphethe lezi ngoluthi ungqongqoshe wezokwazisa ezweni laseSwatini uSavana Maziya useyalele komqondisi omusha wenkampani yezaseposini nezokuxhumana kulelazwe uThulani Fakude ngokuthi ke phela ke asebenze ke ngokwethembeka ehlonipha abantu. 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
4: Work on bringing in a culture of honesty, of integrity, of being professional. I would like the new MD to also think about how to bring in a culture of kindness amongst each other, that you respect each other as individuals. The fact that you are leading the organization actually makes you the servant of the organization. Do not come in with an attitude to say, well, I'm the MD, everything I say goes. In everything that we do, also make sure that Emma accounts aid are proper.
1: Uzo Tumagobombani Hora Leshumi ngibuye nezizobe zigcwele.
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Talk to me 0687649969 Zandi Kumalo Bittersweet. Talk about the bittersweet moments. Right there. 18 before 10. Good morning.

shaka mnandu zandi kuma lotsi pizza sweets la kwinanda 88.4 FM ngikuthanda impela ngikudinga impela kodwa hayi inhliziyo yamavuyo iphula hey you know that pizza sweet feeling taking us exactly 14 minutes before at 10 o'clock la kwinanda 88.4 FM now umsebenzi uyawuthola you've been looking for umsebenzi no mhlambe the promotion that you've been looking for but manje enkinga uyaweza ama rumors 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Vegas, you know. So this other day we're talking about these things. I started to figure out and little conversation, and then he's like, "But does these things really happen, Gempel?" I'm like, "Yazin, you were fortunate over to Ohambe, South Africa, some man, and end up growing abroad because you've never been exposed to witchcraft. we've had." You know, so we were like, I'm like, okay, relocate, come back to the country. But anyway, would you take the job? 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

0: it's a classic. 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This is the album Ngempela Should See You Caught. So taking it back in time. It's got to 7 minutes before 10 o'clock. 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
0: 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Otherwise, mina nawe solo besiqhubeka nje sikhonekta ngiyayithola iselection. 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Dimogo SA obatlakai. Basho njalo 5 minutes before the news top of the hour Nondo Yazo zosinikeza indaba.

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2: Children should be supervised at all times in and around water, even starting at the home. Little children should not be left alone in the bathtub during bath time. If there's residential pools, then obviously the layer of security, safety is around pool fencing or pool covers. And especially if his parents are not at home, then, you know, there's an expectation that facility will be locked and children would not have access to the pool. And then, you know, when on holiday, at a holiday resort on the pool deck, you know, you often see parents or childminders busy on the cell phones instead of keeping an eye on the child. And having a young child at the water's edge is absolutely risky.
0: Angiphethe lezi ngoluthi umholi weqembu eliphikisayo e-United Kingdom uKemi Badenoch uthi ke osopolitiki bakulelazwe kumele ke baqhamuke nemigomo ezoba ke isixazululo ezinkingeni ezithinta ke ezombusazo ukuze ke kubuyele ke esimweni noma ke izwe esimweni esejwayelekile. 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
3: There was a period when everything was getting better. If you grew up in the 90s and in the 2000s, probably even early 2010s, everything was getting better. We were a more harmonious society. In my view, racism was not even a problem in this country. Yes, of course, you would see it from time to time, just as you saw crime from time to time, but that didn't make us a criminal country. This is not a racist country. I stand by that. But now we are seeing more and more hostility to people of every ethnicity, whether they're English or not English, because people are bringing political conflict into an area where we didn't have political conflict. And it's the political conflict, I think, that is creating this tension. And this is why it's really important that politicians understand this properly and have policies that make a difference.
0: Also, Tumago Kamanga Lele Horangi Buye Nezizobe Zingama headlines.
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5: 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Uhlokokozi ngelomoya igagazi. I-vibe yethu. 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

0: 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Now, let's just catch Samgila, our dear sister who's an author, who's a motivational speaker. 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Well, again, welcoming Nomonde Mhlongo, the author of Relationships and All the Jazz. 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

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So make an appointment, hamba uye kadokotela uyo-checka top to toe uyo-checka ukuthi hey, lezi zinto ey'jwayele ukungiphatha ngempela kwenzekalani. 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
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Usebenzisa upetrol, usebenzisa itaxi ukuze udle, you need money. 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Your partners, the kind of partners that you choose, umsebenzi osebenza kuwona, you need to pray for that. Because kunabantu abengena emsebenzini bebona ama-payslip, bebona ukuthi bazohola kahle, only to find ukuthi leyo msebenzi, that is where they died, that is where they got destroyed. So you need to be spiritually inclined, you need to have a spiritual direction so that uNkulunkulu ezokwazi ukuthi akuhole. 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The steps of the righteous man are ordered by the Lord. What is that? It is spirituality. 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So it's very, very
important. And then bese siyake kwi planning, but I'm sure we need to take a little break. 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
5: 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Uhlokokozi ngelomoya igagasi. 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

0: Be my hometown girl and Newcastle affairs are so keep us look cream and Catalonia team. Aye, we've got the best taking us down memory lane. Otsi Oyimba Ali Lagunanda at 8.4 FM. It's a beautiful Oscar Friday. Now, Lago 0687649969 Gafis Wutsi Ungo Klabum Kwele Lipeli Livig. 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Kuningi. 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I want to know. Selpeli livik in James Club M Sebenzini. There's something amazing that happened. Ooh, there's something awesome that happened, you know. And you want to share with us. Katambis, we appeal again.
1: I want to think we like to do it too.
0: Okay.
1: Bonabonka, but never say kai. Avalale like I.
0: Yeah.
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1: 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Ibhola liyaqala ngekudala nje.
0: Okay.
1: World Cup.
0: Yeah.
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1: 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Well done. 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Send a forward and get forward a time. 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Confirm a masito lile Mzamo. 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Confirm a blessing. 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I get congratulations to you guys. I'm a peck. I'm a peck. I'm a peck. I'm a peck. I'm a peck. I'm a peck. I'm a peck. I'm a peck. I'm a Yabona nje ama VIP asenanda FM benze njani? Yabona nje abantu basenanda 88.5 benze njani?

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0: Danko, confirmed. Oh, okay, you might. I'm going to send you a little bit. 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Okay, so forget your dog, Mzam. Okay, I'm going to remove the other one because that one is meant to be for Mzamo. But yeah, thank you guys for playing along. And thank you for being the loyal listeners of Inanda 88.4 FM. This is what happens when people are loyal. This is what happens when people are always there, always present. Sibhekela phana endabeni nonondo masibuya ngizodlala ingoma ezo 3 from the 4 songs that were requested by Usbo. Usbo is a model. Ngelinilanga soke sibe naye sizokhuluma ngokumodela kwakhe, you know, and she's going to tell us about the other things that she's doing. Ungizendele selection emnandi namhlanje hleli nathi. Yo.

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2: We currently have 25 shelters with the number has now gone up of people affected. We counting 2,600 plus people. They are housed in those shelters and we are also trying to support them as much as we can as municipality. The roads remain closed until we very comfortable that we can actually open them for vehicles to traverse past, and we would continue to urge residents to continue to be cautious as they move around because the soil remains saturated.
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3: old school jam.

Also now, Hamson, I know Mr. Lou and Musk, but see Maisie taking us to 14 minutes after 11 o'clock. Welcome to the last hours in the 1 year. Our blessing is confirmed. You see airtime in Genile. Umzamuchabule, also if I give you airtime, but a bulla band. You should have to some dalomotle. I'll go back. Yeah, Namishanjalo, it's our go back. Umdalomosha. You know, I so much wish you would see. I'm going to go on the land of Lega to Kazakh Kalin. Got a gang. Kola pongila song selection gaspo usbo munyo abalali bethu ababa wo anonymous ahlala qubise alalele she's a model, an amazing model intombende elapha ene island uthi slice enhle, you know, uthi nje beautiful show. I like the kind of music that you do. Old school vibes is my kind. Uthi siyabona ukuthi ngazalwa nini. 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These are the three songs next requested by Osbo. Hey, ngena kwenye umuntu

Small. What did you do right here? Wow. What a beautiful triple play. That was BB Winans. I Wanna Be the Only One. And before this one, gave you a major. It's Why I Love You. Whitney Houston. I Look to You. So if you were to rate a song selection, Gasbo, how many points? 10 out of 10, 7 out of 10. If you were to rate the song selection, Gasbo, how many points? I'm sharing a post, Gasbo. These are the songs, Bezul 5, actually. These are the songs, Eibege Usbo, Kwilokonjani, Battle of the Music Competition. I'm sharing a post. Please, let's support her to win. She's representing Durban on this music competition whereby you submit your song selection and then they choose the best. So these are the songs as in Bege Lagule competition. I'm sharing her post in our Wonkama details with some support to some Votele as she represented the band in the battle of the music. I go ngaleko half past. Uzonginikeza ukuthi kena out of 10, how many points are you giving us more? Sithi nguwe no onathi.

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1: 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Kuthi 100% dadhe wethu. Hayi, ibivuma ngempela song selection ibivuma. Listen, siya manje ku Braz SA. My boy send amaphumulo to give us the old school mix on the ones and twos. Say unlocker Gemanjele weekend. Say unlocker. And welcome to the two listeners that we gained today. I got to be lalele song selection gaspo. Ebani ho anonymous like hi. Hopefully geling lang ngayon sa bawo anonymous. Nyabona jogum nand. Bayangena nicodemously. But I song selection gaspo. It's the sense that I decide to this is what la winanda FM. That's what we're talking about. That's what we're talking about. Joy all the way.

She calls me sunshine, saying that my face is big and bright as the sun shining through my smile into her heart. And I've been called a lot of things before, but never anything remotely close to celestial. Since I know for sure that she was heaven sent, I trust that she'd know a fallen star if anyone would. At a time when I thought that no one would see me shine, she removed her shades, revealing eyes more beautiful than exaggerated animation. Eyes that sang to me like Stevie Wonder lyrics being delivered by Donny Hathaway. Piercing my soul, reminding me of how good it feels to be loved unconditionally, and then teaching me to love that same way. She calls me sunshine, but she sees

ones and twos, as we are officially unlocking the weekend. God, this is was a weekend. Weekend is finally here. Thank you so very much for making this show the best that it is. Mina nawe sohlangana ngomsomluko wenkosi mayivumile ngizobekile la to do what we love the most called radio. I'm handing you over to Mr. Zondi on Lunchtime Fix. Uzohlala nawe all the way till 3 o'clock and hand you over to Kenon Nabosundo Ndambama. Otherwise, weekend is also jam-packed. There's more coming your way, specially designed for you. Keep it locked at Lagunanda at 8.4 FM. I'm sure, Otsi Cortez and Shanyisa. It's Sunday Days, do the Assumption. Signing off.

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1: It has been a much more welcome view during the consultations that we are going to introduce some waivers for certain low-risk businesses to make sure that they don't have this need to be licensed so that it's quicker for them to operate and make a living. We are still also trying to make that determination, but any business that poses low risk to human life, like your home-based artisans and other small businesses that are in the township economy, those small businesses were making a determination, and it will be gazetted as soon as the bill comes or the act comes. But as I said, that's the work that we're doing in the background.
0: Uma sihlabela phambili sithola uluthi kohlaka olubhekeleleke ezokuvakasha ezweni iBerlin luthi ke seluqaphele ukwehla kwezivakashi ezihambela kulelazwe. 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
2: It's a matter of how people feel. It's a matter of consciousness. And so we see that the consumer confidence index is down. People are not sure what's about to come. Gasoline prices going up again. Actually, the benchmark cities for Berlin, it's Paris, it's London, it's New York. And we see a similar pattern. All these cities are on the so-called bucket list. People want to see it, want to visit it, want to come to us. But of course, it would be naive to say that the ongoing war or the unsolved problems in the Gulf region have no impact.
0: Angiphethe lezi ngokukhumbuza isithe ezihambe phambili kuleli hora. 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
10: 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The Lunchtime Fix. 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From 12 to 3 p.m. Every Friday.

Friday. Yes, so bonamtanase guy, professor as well as a Speedy. Oh yes, Speedy. Talking about Speedy, he has just finished the tour with Boys to Men. The dude is doing amazing stuff. Yes, indeed. And yeah, he was featured on Boys to Men tour, and that's Speedy for you. Oh, mfana wagit. Yes, doing great stuff. Otherwise, hello back, and this is another 80.4 FM. Today is the best of radio, the official sound. It's a Friday. Listen, there is a hidden gem. There's a hidden gem. I'll soon be talking about it, right? I'll soon be talking about it. And, well, you get to find out exactly what gem is that, and then where is it hidden? And then if it's hidden, and then how did I able to come across it? It's a riddle on a Friday. Otherwise, 0687649969, you're hanging out with me, Tulani Zondi, all the way to 3 this afternoon. And this is the Lunchtime Fix. Hello back. Thank you very much. Old School Friday. Johnny April. Home tonight, Angie Z.

This one taken from a Daniel Porter bed day. How you doing? You doing good? Hopefully you are doing great. This is Inanda 88.4 FM. Today is the best radio, the official song. Hello back. That's what it is. 23 minutes after 12 o'clock. Yay, listen. Hey, two. Bafana Bafana's upcoming opponents, Mexico national football team, have sent a strong warning to their rivals after commanding 5-1 victory over Serbia in an international friendly. Basenda kubanike I warning shembandla. Hey, Mexico, we are sazi thina mfethu. So the emphatic win highlights Mexico's attacking strength as they continue preparations for the 2026 FIFA World Cup, which they will co-host alongside the United States and Canada as well. Sizoshaya, my host. I am very confident with that, and I am behind 100% Gui Bafana Bafana. So Mexico are set to face Bafana Bafana in an opening match of the 2026 FIFA World Cup at the iconic Estadio Akzeja on June 11. Yeah, next week. Next week. So the convincing result against Serbia will actually undoubtedly boost confidence within the Mexican camp. Who cares? While also serving as a reminder of the challenge that awaits South Africa on football's biggest stage. I could laugh till I finish the show. For Bafana Bafana, the performance offers valuable insight into the quality and prep and firepower of Mexican side. Oh, really? But Usizobon Mhlaka 11. What do you think? Hit me up on Facebook, Twitter, across all social media platforms. We're playing against Mexico June 11 next week. Cabang Muti and Balabazo Shire. Go Babasha is saving 5-1. What a joke!

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2: Situation in a scheme to store exhibit in an unsafe storage to make them vulnerable to theft. I deny this serious allegation in the strongest possible term. I was not part of any scheme, nor did I engage in any process designed to make the exhibit vulnerable to theft. My conduct was at all time bona fide, authentic. I was following the lawful instruction of senior decision which Major General Flynn retrospectively identified as created vulnerability were not my decision.
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2: 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It's an old term, this

0: Make the circle bigger. Right here on Inanda 88.4 FM. Today is the best of radio. The official song. Someone I'm Dennis Agayi. Good. Hopefully you're doing great as much as I am right here in the studio today. It's at 12:42, 8 minutes away from 1 o'clock smack. It will definitely be the news, the full bulletin. Otherwise, how are you doing? Hopefully you are doing great as much as I have been. And still doing great also. You know what I mean? 0687649969 right now. I'm going to be checking in with some of you guys on terms of voice notes. Let me check in with Ubabu Mate. Hey, Mfanagit, uyaphila.
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0: Thank you, my brother. 0687649669. 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Yes, ma'am.
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0: Hayi bo.
1: Sibe sonke ke. 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
0: Bye. Thank you so much. All right, right now we're taking a segment and we're about to be joined by this very young man. His name is Senzukuhle Ngidi, and but he goes by the name of Wanda Arisay. We're going to be talking to him right now. Let me check in with him. Let's find out exactly what he has to say. Hey, what's your name?
2: Ngiyaphila baba.
0: Uyaphila?
2: Ngiyaphila.
0: All right. Wena bakubiza uSenzukuhle Ngidi but unegama lesemculweni elithi Wanda Arisay.
2: Yeah, we.
0: Talk to me about Wanda Arisay. Liqhamuke kanjani leli gama lika Wanda Arisay, my brother?
2: Ka Wanda Boy ngaqanjwe ubaba.
0: Wanda Boy.
2: Yeah, ngathi ngicula emculweni vele ngibiza Wanda Arisay.
0: Wanda Arisay.
2: Yeah.
0: If usikhuluma ngomculo Wanda Arisay, what sort of music do you do, baba?
2: Music ngiqala ukwenza ngo 2016
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2: Yeah.
0: All right, very nice. And it's been a while. Seemingly it has been. 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
2: Yeah.
0: All right. Injani isimo lapha endwedwe when it comes to izinto zomculo and all that into zamaciko. How's the scene like?
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2: 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Yeah.
0: All right, my brother. So lengoma iphume nini?
2: Ngiyenze nge 2023 anje.
0: 2023
2: anje. Yeah.
0: Oh, perfect. Lovely. Yeah. Nice. Very good. All right. Hanging out with Senzukuhle Ngidi, and he goes by this his stage name as Wanda Arisay, and he's got a brand new song, and it's titled Imali. So you're going to be hearing more of this young man from Endwedwe. Uthenga kuphi Endwedwe?
2: Ndilela phosa mashiya mahle.
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0: 100% All right. I'm sure our organizers, our promoters, akulalela njengamanje and the bayazi, hey, nangu Wanda, RSA, semsakazweni use inanda, and nofuna ukuperforma ke ku stage esikhulu.
1: Yeah.
0: It's gonna happen, my brother. 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Speak it to existence. 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However, we're gonna be playing your song, and it's called Imali, and taken from Wanda RSA. 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
1: 076
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1: 44
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1: ngenze igqomo
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0: yabo nawe we and then you fell in love with it
1: ngenza into short nami ndakhela ngiyathanda yabo
0: yeah that's very good my brother so you're going to be playing your song and it's called Imali ne love it hanging out with Wanda
1: Thank you so much for coming.
0: Here we go, ladies and gentlemen. 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

964-9969, hanging out with me, Tulani Zondi, all the way to 3 this afternoon. Otherwise, how you doing? You doing good? I just hope you're doing great as much as I am right here in the studio namhlanje. Hit us up. Let me find out who am I hanging out with. The VIPs as well. Yeah. 1 o'clock smack. It will definitely be the news, the full bulletin, and then at the lunchtime fix on a Friday.

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Go bicycle. 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
3: It's a matter how people feel. It's a matter of consciousness. And so we see that the consumer confidence index is down. People are not sure what's about to come. Gasoline prices going up again. Actually, the benchmark cities for Berlin, it's Paris, it's London, it's New York. And we see a similar pattern. All these cities are on the so-called bucket list. People want to see it, want to visit it, want to come to us. But of course, it would be naive to say that the ongoing war or the unsolved problems in the Gulf region have no impact.
1: Uzothuma kugamanqalona lele hora uSama Jobe sithole afike nezobe ezingama headlines ebesegcwalisela ngelesibili hora okwamanje usale kahle.
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2: 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Every Friday. It's old school Friday.

It's a lovely one. Ticket from Ralph Gum as well as a Porsche Morning. And this is Free All I Wanna Be. I don't want you to tell you how you're doing. Are you doing good? Hopefully you are doing great as much as I am right here in the studio today. Yes, we're waiting impatiently. And for Bafana Bafana game to start. And so that we will see. Intesis of Besienza. We Mexico. Yeah, nah, nah. You and everyone else waiting impatiently and for that game and to take place. The FIFA World Cup 2026 happening in Canada, United States, as well as Mexico. And we're playing on 11th. Yeah. Looking forward to that. Oh, yes, yes, yes, yes. Absolutely. I'm very amped up about that. And the lineup is looking rather good. Very much so. Very much so. 0687649969. That's 0687649969. That is the number you can able to use right now. So President Cyril Ramaphosa has officially launched the rollout of Lena Kapavir, a groundbreaking HIV prevention injection that could significantly strengthen South Africa's fight against new HIV virus infection. So the Lenacapavir is actually a long-acting injectable medication that offers protection against HIV, and it's seen as a major advancement in HIV virus prevention effort, unlike daily prevention pills. So the injection can actually be able to provide protection for several months at a time and making it easier for people to stay protected. And speaking at the launch, Ramaphosa described the rollout as an important milestone in the country's effort to end HIV virus as a public health threat and improve access to innovative healthcare solution. So South Africa continues to carry one of the world's largest HIV virus burden, making prevention programs a critical component of the national health strategy. So well done. So this rollout forms part of the broader effort to reduce new HIV infections, expand access to healthcare services, and move South Africa closer to achieving its long-term public health goals. So that's what it is right now. Hit us up on Facebook, Twitter, across all social media platforms. And on the other side of two, I'm definitely going to be joined by Mr. Langa Yengwa and from Bonga Bansi Consulting. And then there's a special guest as well, and whom he is being accompanied by. So you stick around and find out exactly what exactly are we going to be talking about.

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4: Our priority as the city remains the protection of lives and safety for communities and coordination of a comprehensive humanitarian and disaster response. We note that we have been experiencing severe damage and disruptions that have occurred across the city, and we are grateful that there are no fatalities that have been reported, no injuries to anyone at this stage. This is just a testament to early warning systems and communities being responsive to coordinated work of emergency service, disaster management, law enforcement agencies, councillors, humanitarian organizations and community leaders.
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0: It is the Nanda 88.4 FM. Today is the best of radio, the official sound is Sobhana Mtanasika. You good? Hopefully you're doing great as much as I am right here in the studio. Namhlanje, and this one taken from Far East Movement and Cataracts with Development. It's like a G6. Otherwise, how are you doing? You good? Hopefully you're doing great. All right, it's the Entrepreneurship Corner. Laguna 88.4 FM right now, and I have Mr. Lang on the line. Baba.
1: Mr. Zondi, sharing in the Lagoo, Ulishan. Yes, I move right in Piloba Ulishan.
0: I always say on a Friday, my brother, I have no reason to frown or not to smile. It's all smiles and Zivagashala Mazebi. Lovely, my brother.
1: Good afternoon to you and Mlaleli Makhaya.
0: Thank you so much. And it's another installment segment here, 2 year Entrepreneurship Corner. Namhlanje, and we have a special guest as well in the studio. Lovely. And Mr. Pito, you from Engonyameni Schoolwear.
2: Yeah.
0: Awu chaze kabanzi nje Engonyameni Schoolwear.
2: Engonyameni Schoolwear.
0: Right.
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It's a lovely one. Take it from a Danny K right here on In Under 88.4 FM. Today is the best of radio hits. So bad before this one, it was, let me just quickly check you for that. It's Lira and Ngiyazi Fela. 44 after 2. That makes it 16 away from 3 o'clock. 3 o'clock smack. It will definitely be the news on top of the hour and a full bulletin. So, South Africans, music continues to evolve, but every now and then, an artist emerges to remind us of the power of storytelling culture and spirituality and also authentic African expression. So, our guest today is one of the exciting new voices making way in Afro Soul indigenous music space, and his music beautifully blend traditional African storytelling with modern sound and creating songs that speaks to the soul,

0: while remaining deeply rooted in the African identity and heritage. Signed under Native Rhythms, in partnership with Universal Music South Africa, he has been capturing audiences with his powerful vocals, emotional honesty, and spiritually inspired songwriting. His debut project, Ubizo, The Calling, has been described as the journey of healing, purpose, prayer, identity, and ancestral connection. His breakout single, Akvumi, has resonated with many South Africans, and through its heartfelt message about struggle, perseverance, and also realities of everyday life. Today, we are joined by the talented Nkonzo in the studio.
1: Hey, kushote uthi uthi Nkonzo Jangeni Mbunge Mnqeshikazi wayezomboni nezamazilo umfazi umabele madodana shaptana photla
0: ngisho
1: umfukazana uthi maweni mawuthanda I'm so honored ukuthi mfowethu finally we get to sit and have a little bit of a chat.
0: All right, man, we're definitely going to be having a candid conversation with
1: you.
0: We need to find a little bit about Nkonzo, and I was actually at your listening session yesterday, and what a powerful one, my bro. That was absolutely amazing. That was great. That was great. And and then you got emotional at some point there.
1: I knew we were gonna get there. Man.
0: Aish. Now that was powerful. That was brilliant. That was
1: good.
0: That was nice. That was absolutely amazing. Okay, here we go.
1: Unkonzo usuke a take over. Uma ngabe ngingamenshina ngikhulume ngaye futhi ngikhulume iqiniso ngaye.
0: Yabo.
1: He after the listening session, I came back to you.
0: Yeah.
1: Mazanga tenfet. Le mambani le.
0: Iyaveza.
1: Ay,
0: ifuna ukuqhamuka.
1: Yeah. For example, ngineminyaka ngingasabhala umculo bafuna.
0: Okay.
1: So ukuthi uma ngabe ngise studio ngisebenza njengomculi. Ngiyalinda. Ungakhohlwa uma ngabe uculi uyashumayela bafuna.
0: Yeah.
1: You are passing a message to people.
0: 100%.
1: So your music is you passing a certain message to a band.
0: Yeah.
1: So lomnumzane lo uyathande ukuyiveza mangabe eshumayelile, and the next thing ubese uyakhuluma wena uanele. Right. Kuno anele kunonkonzo.
0: Yeah, those are two different entities.
1: Abantu abahlukile,
0: two different people. Yeah.
1: Nami ngokwami ngisazama ukuba balance.
0: Right.
1: As ngiye ngamenshina izolo wena bafo during the session ukuthi ngiye ngahlangana no Bhuti aka ngonyaka ka 2013 to 2014.
0: Yeah, right.
1: Wasesethi kim you must learn how to balance your talent with the hard work. Ubesufaka 99% hard work. Ubesufaka 1% of talent.
0: Okay, here we go.
1: And then mina ngokwama sekuhamba isikhathi ngabe sengithola ukuthi no, la somehow kunama percent amele balance umoya. 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Now you must learn a lesson kuleyo lesson akunikezayo.
0: Sure. Yeah, I got you. 100%.
1: So, nami ngabe sengiyibalela ngokwami ukuthi ah no man. Sengizitholela uqhubo lwami. So, which means ngunkonzo kahle
0: yena.
1: But ke manje kunalo libizo lolu. Ingakho the project is called
0: Ubizo, The Calling. Yeah.
1: Yes. Uh-huh. I mfowethu ngijabule kakhulu izolo. Ngenxa ukuthi ubizo lela vele lela fakaza. I didn't just say ukuthi this album is called Ubizo.
0: Yeah.
1: But wehle umoya.

0: Why name a one more? The album.
1: I'm sure now a baffle was real.
0: I don't know. I heard. I was there. I heard.
1: What was your experience?
0: My experience, okay, he's getting to interview me now.
1: You're switching positions. That's what it's called.
0: Okay, you know what? I love everything that actually transpired there, right? From your performance and then how you were able to engage with the audience. And then I was part of the audience too, because I mean, I was at the listening session.
1: Yeah.
0: I think the songs, how the songs were created, and then you could tell that it came from a deep emotional spiritual place, you know. And that was awesome to take out of that session. And then I also heard where you had mentioned that there's going to be a deluxe.
1: Yes.
0: Oh, okay. What's that move?
1: So guess what? Kalila. Umcimbi nomcimbi uneprogram angithi
0: 100%.
1: And then bese kube nomuntu ophethe umcimbi. Wathi asami ngeprogram ndoda.
0: Asikhalish.
1: Mina ngiyale.
0: Yeah.
1: Iprogram ithi siyale, mara mina ngiyale. I was supposed to ukuthi ngiqale ngokumention ingoma without any singing.
0: Right.
1: Ngaphambi kokuthi ngicule. Hayi. Watendod le show ibiza ukuthi eka nkonza ngidimi lo wena hehe ithi ngithathe
0: I'll take over sharp
1: uze wakhuluma indaba zokuthi kwi deluxe there is so many beautiful collaborations
0: oh in the documentary yeah
1: for example we Akvomi which is the leading singer we expecting to hear abayaziyo emakhaya iAkvumi umamvuke ekuseni wabheke ephaketheni wathola ngena lolu
0: you sang that song everybody got up everybody got
1: so,
0: up
1: so ngiloke ngixoxa nobhuti uzakwe when he first heard the song was like ntwana yami asazani he's like my boy make sure that whenever you doing a remix I'm like Rodman are you being for real he's like mfana this ngiyazizwa uyakhuluma umoya I'm like that's my language
0: here we go
1: so on the remix Akvumi you can expect to produce our
0: represent yes
1: of course
0: absolutely my
1: brother of course on the deluxe there's a very beautiful feature which is the legacy
0: wow you don't say
1: yeah
0: the legacy
1: Nkonzo and
0: the legacy
1: yeah
0: ah looking forward to that amen the songs are out when and how are we able to obtain them
1: iphumile album wethu ubizo there is the lead single umamuvuke ekuseni wabheke ephaketheni wathola ngena lutho
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0: looking forward to that my brother.
1: Yeah so on the deluxe zikhala kakhulu mfowethu shout out to Innate Rhythms ubabu Dr. Sipostole.
0: Yes.
1: Shout out to Sports at Work. 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
0: Hey God. 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
1: yeah
0: with no nkonzo we like your sense of fashion we think that we could work with you. I mean ikoda is not abantu abangasebenza noma ubani
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Segun Tambama, thank God it's a Friday. Professor Beno Speedy, Bati Lento, Kaniskat Sako City 18, going for 19 after 3 on the Lokshin Drive. 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
3: Nothing much about the case for us because we are really ready for about these playoffs longer back, so we are ready to talk about the case. Now it's not about to talk about the case now it's time to focus to the game now to make the boys are ready to play this game because we are here to compete, we are here to win. So yeah.
2: Umqeqeshi wemagesu Allen Freeze uthi ke iqinisweni ke futhi ke idraw ibisingamphefumulisa ngosuku lango lesithathu phuke kakhulu umoya ukuthi bakwazi ukuthi bengenele igoli ngomzuzu wokugcina kodwa ke konke sekudlule babheke umdlalo olandelayo siba nethemba lokuthi ke mhlambe kuNkulunkulu sangabakhumbula.
4: Try and watch it as a fan, but they didn't embarrass themselves, they didn't embarrass their families.
5: Ah, yes, very disappointing. I thought we played very well, created more chances. But anyway, it's a game of football now. I've got to go back and fix. And then let's see for the next game now.
2: Umqeqeshi weMilford uMasikulu Kudele njengoba vele kwangena ekuqaleni sifuna uMagesi uthi khanti phuphuma uthi ke ujabule ukuthi abadlali bakhe bakhombisile badlala ekhaya bakhombisa ke futhi 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
4: Try and watch it as a fan, but they didn't embarrass themselves, they didn't embarrass their families today. They showed up. Unfortunately, it was very difficult for us, but the plan was to ship them until we tire them, then they're going to break at some point. I mean, fortunately, they eventually did. They almost held up.
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6: Judging by everything that's happening right now, I mean, the whole country is excited. You know, they've been, you know, preparing everything to welcome the teams that are going to come and participate in the World Cup. And like I said, you know, the atmosphere in the stadiums, you know, the fans, Mexican fans are really passionate, as passionate as the players. They're going to, you know, go crazy and just support them throughout the whole game. So if we just stay focused, like I said, we should be fine.
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0: It's the sounds of DJ Mshega, Gwinanda 88.4 FM, the Lokshin Tribe Show, Seguntambama, greeting you and also welcoming you on your favorite show, the Lokshin Tribe Show, Elamika Maukenon Engo, Wagamnuango, Isbongo. Well, as I did allude earlier, Wuti Sobeskuluma Nunulwa Njengo Bese from probono.org, si pegage indaba, yama evictions, amalungelo akom, every rent, every tenant and landlord should know. So, mau renta, it can be stressful sometimes, especially when imali is tight and there's a misunderstandings happening around when and a landlord yakho. 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Can someone be removed from their home overnight? What happens if I rent falls behind? This afternoon we are unpacking the legal side of eviction and helping you mlaleli understand amalungelo akho wethu nolwandle ngobese from pro bono. Nolwandle, ngicela ukubingelela ngikwamukele emsakazweni inanda 88.4 FM. Sawubona sis.
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0: Kuzwakala kahle kakhulu. Now if someone is listening right now obhekene ne eviction or feels intimidated by u landlord yakhe, yini abangayenza? Mhlambe ke ikuphi la bangaya khona for legal help or advice?
1: Okay, so abantu bengathola usizo lwamahhala khona e probono.org. 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
0: All right.
1: Yeah.
0: Nolwandle, thank you so much for your time. It's been an absolute pleasure ukuthi sixoxe nawe namhlanje. 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

0: 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question that we might have left out on the Lokshin Drive show but it's a Friday. Let's get back to the music. Aries, Uthi Mngani, as we are 5 minutes away from 4 o'clock. So this is going to be our Les Billy. And then later on, we have your 4x4 songs. Let's enjoy.
1: Yeah.

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2: So, Mr. Kulman Nostelo Ngube. He's a public speaker, he's an author, he's an inspirational to young people.
0: It's the drive.
2: 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What did it mean kuwena?
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2: 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It's 0687649969. 0687649969 kan ku Facebook Inanda 88.4 FM update. 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

0: It's a 4x4, four songs back to back. 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Amongst the four songs esiqeda ukudlalela zona, Heavy K, Heavy Kusta, Drum Boss yama no Professor Mfokalanga bethi Beautiful War. Ku number 4 one namhlanje Ping and Old School Fridays shangeza kudala ezo Cressida, or should I say as a utendala. 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But about it, go number 2, and then go number 1, it's Naima K, no Robi Malinga, beti so kwenzenja. 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
2: All I can say it's growing up I had a wish that I'm gonna play for Bafana Bafana. So I think that thing drives me to go, keep on going, keep on pushing and making sure that I'm in the squad of Bafana Bafana.
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3: No, this is how we play. I mean, this is how we play even in the league games. The emphasis

0: that's what I feel would be the sort of big difference. Our understanding of the 4G pitch and having been there before, you know, I remember the first time when we went there, no one had ever been to Belfast. We were not used to that type of crowd, the weather. But I think our experience in the past couple of years has really prepared us to.
1: Umdlalo wamastombaz against Leicester ukusasa ntambama ngo 6 ikhumbula ukuthi kafike kuma semifinals kuyena ke futhi ke ama quarter finals aputhuza iqembu elakhona ke futhi ke Wales Cardiff Rugby 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

0: Rihanna and Drake Queen under 8.4 FM as we are 15 minutes away from the last hour. It's the Lokshin Drive Show. Siyakumema, if you're driving, going home, or just going somewhere, well, take it easy. Because njengamanje, we're about to jump into the hottest mkosi ever with Ulexi, who's in the studio. Hi, Mackenzie. Hi, Mackenzie.
1: Hi, guys. How are you?
0: Oh, man. Iwe there namhlanje ngishiyangena ama mixed emotion njengayo leya namhlanje.
1: Why?
0: Inethile yaduma ekuseni abantu bagqoka amajacket bemsebenzini, and then all of a sudden yakhipha ilanga yashisa ngathi akwenzakala lokho.
1: Listen, yabona leyo kuduma nokunetha ekuseni ingenze ngashintsha amaplans wami only to find out ukuthi izosheshiye kunetha. But anyway, exciting, sangabuyela kumaplans.
0: Well, ngiyazi ukuthi mangabe kushaya ulesihlanu hlezi siphathele lezi eyishisayo njengenjwayelo. 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Ulexi ke loyo hlezi sinika nje eyishisayo ke emlaleli kwi-Inanda 8.4 FM from local to kulezi ke za international. Now as vele siqale nje because ngiyazi ngiyathanda ukuthi siqale lokho Alexi. Ngalo ya baby born lapha e petrol station engiyengezwa ngayo ama highlights, and I was like, no, Alexi does definitely uyiphethe igcwele ke le. Take us through.
1: Oh yes, yes. I think that was beautiful, but what it adds to someone to see lo puti lo has been to medical school or something because the composure in him.
0: Yeah.
1: And also in calmness, everybody was panicking. Even about best Fazane who have done this were panicking. But yeah, now was I don't even know where he got the gloves and everything. Was he were delivering the baby, and I forgot the gender of the baby. I didn't dig that much about it today. But while a sister Ulukuzanum Zali for what's delivering Ane, and they're still going to show gratitude to him. I'm still gonna follow up on that one as well.
0: Asibonga kakhulu. And I know there's also a heartbreaking story involving a 19-year-old, something's around there. Sparked some serious debate online around the crime and consequences. Yeah. And abantu bathini, and what the bigger conversation esivele yavulwa ilendaba le yale 19-year-old Nhlamulo.
1: Well, that's one I wouldn't say it's like 100% sad. It's a bit of mixed emotions. Because when we first heard about it, Mr. Wiggis, and then Mrs. Find out, we were like, how? So, his story says he, umtana, because the way it popped up on social media, to and then my best show, but it's because he's stronger. You know, about Lentilis in Ethiopians, I learned much. So, if you're not Zulu or don't know like any languages, like wala. Yeah, so tswa ututuliwe by abantu lababe match and match. No ma kushonjalo. Until people did more digging, only to find out ukuthi no, the reason why atutula, even no ma uphumile on social media, I apologize. The reason why mfana atutula, number one, ugai can speak his Xhosa, so it's not good he's a foreigner or anything. The reason why atutula, ubegade yokanga with some crew on somebody's house, Kone Eastern Cape, and then mess bam tubula kanjalo. Yes, it's sad ukuthi he lost his life, but it's wrong for the family to make us believe ukuthi he died out of innocent stuff.
0: Yo, guys. Yeah. Hey. And yabona ezindaba ingakho kuhlezi kuthiwa singayikholwa yonke into ebhalwe lapha ku social media. Sike senze nje ucwaningo lwethu ngokwanele. Now big health news, and HIV prevention injection is now on the rollout ku public. Why there is such a significant moment for ama South Africans ukuthi ke lezi ndaba ke zibe ehuha.
1: First of all, we are like here South Africans because it's Puma Peshe, we were the first country to be distributed this injections.
0: Yeah.
1: So on America had to know we're gonna start in South Africa. Maybe I think the reason why they did that is because there's a huge number of HIV positive people, so they're trying to assist with attacking it. So again, abantu were confused. But it's okay, is this like a prevention or to cure? No, people, let me break it down to y'all. It's for prevention. So basically it's for people who are HIV negative, and they want you, well, some clinics say they want you to see ube clean of alcohol while doing so. And also, it's been a month or two without having sexual intercourse.
0: Yo,
1: No, I said some clinics, it's not every. Yeah, but they're saying this will help. Every day. This is basically like taking ARVs. So hence, that is why they came up with this, which I think is going to assist. And only inject once a year. Once or twice a year.
0: Now I know there's Elon Musk.

0: Public Records and Nicki Minaj. Akupha ama facts la khona yena ama rumors. What actually happened? Please break it down for Mlaleli.
1: It is rumors, and then I was like, okay. Because like on Nicki and Elon Musk, babe and Ali friendship recently,
0: yeah.
1: That sparked everybody's attention.
0: Okay.
1: So speaking of Elon Musk, so kala with Nicki Minaj, besing again and into Tahaziak. So Elon Musk, rumor has it that he bought Public Records. Public Records, it's a label company for musicians, Peshe. Which, by the way, Cardi B is signed. Public Records. Hey, now we all know the relationship you're going to be in Nicki Minaj, and it so says Uguti, Elon Musk is thinking of, well, not thinking, is going to make Nicki Minaj CEO. Now it's sparking the question and the rumors from people who would see if Nicki is their CEO, what about Cardi B? Because I mean, like, obviously she's gonna be like torture her.
0: It was exciting. I should spark up any of the tension between the ladies. Oh my god!
1: So I thought it was just rumors until I saw Nicki Minaj and Ellen on an interview, and they were speaking about studio things. So it could be true, but I'm still going to do more digging. And forever who wants to get more information about this, don't worry, I'm gonna come back and tell you.
0: So now Jay-Z, no Dame Dash, no Nicki Minaj will have all been making our headlines together. And ngiyakhumbula Jay-Z no Dame have been making our headlines for quite some time. So now masebe sebebobo 3 kwenzakalani la.
1: So okay, I would say Dame Dash is going with Nicki, because you know Jay-Z
0: obviously only temptation no Jay-Z
1: because you know what's between Nicki and Jay-Z, there's a huge conflict,
0: and between them no Jay-Z footy, there's a huge
1: which I was disappointed when I found out to Jay-Z would see a person of his stature could go and speak ill about Tinganu Muntu Brown and yourself. So got this underperformer Kulumba about Nicki Minaj and his family, which is petty. Oh, by the way, this is a punchline because Nicki Minaj's last name is Petty. Anyway, anyway, and then Dame Dash came on talking about Jay-Z and how his breath stinks. So the youth have their messages, ne? He dished out. Remember about season two, them sacrificing Ingan and everything. He involved all of that. Was our shoots that
0: wait, that I guy, totally on the online
1: about what about him, his brand.
0: Yamaz with Dame Dash is always outspoken, so definitely have to check that one out.
1: That is how I found out, because Ngibone Ipaliu, and I was like, I don't believe in Ipaliu. And I was like, AI, and then I went on his page, Dame Dash, and then I saw him talking. I was like, okay, now I believe it.
0: I see Valengia sitting in Africa, Nasty C and Tyler this week. They have been trending. Ha, wenzakalani.
1: First of all, congratulations to Tyler and Future for Gutsubabe Nengomez Lukuzaga World Cup, which I find boring. Anyway,
0: Mona.
1: I'm kidding. I'm a fan of Tyler. I was just a bit disappointed. Nasty C and Tyler. So, Tyler, I don't know who reached out to who directly, but Nasty C said this on his live.
0: Okay.
1: So, they were supposed to collaborate. I think record labels.
0: Okay.
1: And then Tyler, just because she's been to America for years, also in Ama American Awards for years, she thinks she is entitled to sayable. She forgets who Nasty C is. So they were supposed to collaborate, and then she was like, no, you need to pay me $300,000. Not even rent, $300,000. So convert that to rent for Ruth and give an FH. And Nasty C was like, Ibo, what's the hell on? I'm not gonna pay that. And she was like, block. So they're no longer on.
0: How
1: like,
0: much money I think me like, okay?
1: $300,000. So in rent, that is about 3 million or more, something. So and she was like, no, it's chai bra, so forget it. We ain't never gonna do music no more. They blocked each other from every social platform. Okay, well, not block each other, unnecessary blockade, which I also understand.
0: Drama that money actually is 4.9 maiza kumaren, 4,933,000.
1: I mean, like, it's understandable for her to think what she can, because no, she's looking at the fact that isn't that sensitive overseas and everything. But the issue is Lomota Zamugum Chachimalingaga also himself has way bigger platforms than her. Unnecessary has a lot of things in America. From what I know, he has his own studio. Operates at Sonamese America.
0: Amazing, Ali.
1: You see? So for Tyler, it's somebody like he

0: Basantak figure or but this is necessary we're talking about.
1: Now let's close it off with the most trended story on your side.
0: On my side, it's these two American influencers couple who God, when I heard this I was like so these two influencers, it's a guy and a female. So Ugel got pregnant and her name is Jessie.
1: Pregnant life though.
0: On live,
1: I don't know. Pelangenza, isn't this as in their live, man? You never know. So, Kubega Lex, just here to ask so I can be clear.
0: So, anyway, Ikabala Kel is Ashley and Dukai is Jess. So, it's their last name is Ridgeway. I think they're married.
1: Okay,
0: so they found out they're pregnant, they were happy, and then Ukeli, both of them went to a doctor to check his skin and everything. Then, as with Minnesota, to check on the health status thing, and it's that deep. So they find out to go to Ingane is diagnosed with Lokuzan Down syndrome. Instead of them embracing that and nurturing their kid, they were like, no, we're gonna terminate. And I was like, is that the only reason? And then she said, it's because I don't think we'd be prepared enough to raise Ingane Eganjalo. Like the way they said it, it was as if bad judge or something, which is kind of shocking because you're an influencer, you need to be mindful of what you say and what you do. So for you to, what are you teaching people? What are you telling other people to do? So you're telling other people with nabo if gendegaba be pregnant ingani, it's not what they want. Because at some point, corners will clearly incarnate, and that's how I'm not being fun and fun. Because basically, that's the way this is going to go. And for the fact that we influencer,
1: Hey, good shoot. Right, just this would signal the Lemperton Banyas, which has we pet even online, which is busy. How do we follow you? Basically, Sig Valley and courses on.
0: Oh, often on land and guess I'm managing Clara Lion. I'm kidding. On social media, everywhere, TikTok, Facebook, Instagram, it's Lexi McKenzie. And yeah, there's a lot I'm going to be working on. I'm not going to say here. If you want to know, just stick on my social platforms.
1: Right, Lexi, thank you so much. And I will be also going to spin a slang on the next week, Friday. Thank you.
0: We're going to have drinks. Bye.
1: Right, on a Friday. And then after 5, we have none other than Utiche Kabila. So, Kuluma now, he has a brand new body of work. So, Besobesis, Uti Game Slambe, Ipete, and the album, and just under Gusniga Yona, her brand new singles, Namatos, and Slambangenze, Gawashai, Peshago, Luanze, Owamanje, let's run Josie with AKA NKO.

0: Nazi izindaba zinanda 88.4 FM. 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
3: It was very minimal because I had two seasoned stand-up investigators who were handling everything. So for me it was just to follow orders and assist in terms of whatever request they are making for me to assist. Would you still maintain that that's the position? And also on the first you went with Colonel Jacob to the depot. I normally assist everyone in the office who requests assistance. So I don't see anything wrong by assisting. But the person who's responsible is the investigating officer.
1: Uma sihlabela phambili ke sithola udaba oluthi ungqongqoshe ehhovisi likamengameli uKhumbunzo Tshabeni ugcizelela ukuthi alizovalizwe mhla zingamashumi amathathu kwephezulu. 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UTshabeni ubeke kanje.
4: South Africans have the right to protest. And they can march in terms as provided for by the Constitution. But South Africa have no right to take the law into their own hands. And as we have indicated before, there's nobody who's going to do a shutdown of this country. And we must be very clear about that. And if we then disclose what our categorization of the people behind the marches and everything else, we may compromise the work that is being done by law enforcement and NEDJOY. So what we are communicating, which the president will detail, is the issue that there is work that is being coordinated, as we have indicated in previous briefings and also in the debates in parliament and also in other statements issued by our

0: colleagues within the criminal justice cluster.
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0: It's the Lokshin Tribe Show in Nanda, 88.4 FM, Shange Ngoma Zamzukwana. On an old school Friday, if you're tuning in for the first time or watching us live on TikTok, well, magu lehlano la ekhaya ke sikuthi va nge flavor ye ngoma ke Zamzukwana. Just nje ukukhumbuza o Cressida ukuthi ke nisukaphi, you know, and also just to take you back in those memory lanes ukukhumbuza ke ibanga esesilihambile musically. So wena ke ukhethe thina, thank you so much. And ke up next sobe sikhuluma naye u DJ Kabila, but ngiyafisa ukuthi ke ngikukhumbuze kwi 4x4 yethu yanamhlanje, the four songs esithe sakunika zona, esifisa ukuzwa ke later from your side ukuthi ngabe iyiphi oyithandile noma iyiphi oyithandayo. 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That's the number you can use. Usazi sawuthi ke amongst the four songs is Tessa Kunika Zone run about now, iphi wena oyithandile, iphi othi uhamba nayo. Today being a Friday,
1: we walk, talk, drink and eat music. 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
0: Number one kube unayima K, beno Robbie Malinga bethi sokwenze njani.

And then Sati number two. Glee. Okay, Malumu Cool Kids. And then number three way to Ludacris and Mary J. Blige to Run Away Love. So if I'm on number four, which is Heavy K, Ben or Professor, Betty Beautiful War.

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0: Heavy cane, professor. Thank you, sir. 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Puleni, sir.

0: Yeah, Canon, number 4.
1: All right.
0: Trump boss, heavy K. Angbong, thank you. Ever first, number, I was in Hambanjal. Gorgonzon, Ladan, it was a show 6. Yeah, number 4. Thank you.
1: Danko Kawela Giti, Sponge Gupulene, that's the selection. Noma ingoma ayikhetha ke namhlanje nathi uhamba nayo. 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Ungakhohlwa ukuthi nalaphaya ku-Facebook inanda 88.4 FM update. 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Othi ke yena Canon. Halloween Canon Nompeki Webhode uChef uSifundo and the crew. Mina ke ngihamba no number 1 on the Lokshin Drive Show 4x4. It's this time, it's a Friday. U number 1 una emakhebe no Robbie Malenga bethi sokwenze njani. And then uZamani Christopher etafuleni enanda uthi number 3, which is uLudacris Benu Mary J Blige bethi Run Away Love on the Lokshin Drive Show. Well, that's Shilo Satige sobe sikhuluma no DJ Kabi on the Lokshin Drive Show. Here's the new body of work. Now again, ngathi ihamba uyibheke because it's already available, so uyakwazi ukuthi uyithole online. And amongst leyo album noma lowo msebenzi ke omusha ophumile, nansi ke enye ingoma ozoyithola phakathi. Igama layo ithi Rise, uhamba no Yara Lira on the Lokshin Drive. So one.

4FM, the Lokshin Drive Show. Ah, man, the songs that I've heard so far from the project. Temba ukuthi ke nawe if already busuzile umsebenzi wokhrotmana DJ Kabila, as I did allude earlier, ukuthi he's gonna be in the studio just

0: two in the journey, and of course, nomsebenzi omusha ophumile. 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That's the number you can use for our WhatsApp voice notes. But nje njengenjwayela, ngikubingelele Grootman and officially welcome you to the show.
1: Thanks for having me.
0: Ah, thank you for kusiboleka isikhathi sakho nje on your busy schedule. Siyabonga. 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Why music? Ngiqale nje ngalo mbuzo, why music? Why did you why wakhetha umusic noma wathi ke ngifuna ukwenza umusic amongst zonke lezi zinto okwazi ukuzenza?
1: I always say music will save the day, brother. Music, yeah. Music for me from being young nje, ngidansa yabo.
0: Yeah.
1: You know, like to where I am now, like utungtate wangbeka all over the world, you know, it's a passion, man, for music. It's something in itanda,
0: yeah,
1: in kule itanda.
0: And and so far umsebenzi mningi nosinike wona negama lakho nangendlela abantu abakuhlonipha ngawo. Whenever you mention DJ Kapila, you can even see someone's face with yes, yes, yeah, ne. Are you happy with i-reception nangendlela sonke including us indlela esikwamukele ngayo from back then to kuze kufika manje nama decade neminyaka osuyihambile? Are you happy indlela esikwamukela ngayo?
1: But I'm very happy, man. Like yabo, I mean, I won't be like going all over this the world, like doing what I enjoy in Itanda. So like it's any like as fun as a band.
0: Yes, sir.
1: Like some are gonna bazo to makakulu, some bazo bapagach, some, you know what I'm saying. So gang kalele log. Long ignore a band to like
0: wait.
1: For me it's enough.
0: Bless. Yeah. Now you also build a reputation for delivering a powerful percussion driven set. What inspires the unique energy behind my performance? Ah, because every time I be uzo shy set, and I think I've been lucky 3 times to be on the event or so, and I was like, damn. What inspires the energy before Udala as DJ Kapila, that energy?
1: I think it's spirituality, man. Music is spiritual. Yabo. Into like as a kettle.
0: Yes, sir.
1: It's something that you're given, you know? So I think like nje, it's me like delivering God's work. It's kind of like a prayer, like when I'm playing.
0: Man. And recently, in was it Tangi Besine Khrutmane Umadala Kunene on the show, and I couldn't help but play the song Le Watepa Enigion Isuka. I was like, ah, man. So now you realizing the importance in taping Leo sound Leo Yakdala, the authenticity sound here to la Africa's Kumbuzubtina. Why do you feel the importance of that?
1: It's very important because like so that he roots is there too, as a band of amnyama, like it's the drums, the percussion, you know, like it's, you need to be proud of being African because like that's the message that we're taking all over the world.
0: Yes, sir.
1: Yeah, volunteering, like you can see like Amandia, like how long have they been here in Africa, but they still like Maseli Kwizindoza.
0: Yeah,
1: we can't lose ubutina, you know, when we're going across the world.
0: Yes, sir.
1: You know, like they need to understand and by the sound, which like yabona, for instance, like getting involved na banda banga jengo babu Matala Kunene.
0: Yes, sir.
1: Yabo babu Victor, you know what I'm saying? So like even if you have one male music one, all the lyrics zing a scene to cool. Yabo.
0: Yeah.
1: So language is the most important thing.
0: And in thing itana, besides you just making music and a message nokuthinta kakhulu authenticity, angikhumbuli kunengoma eyodwa kaKapila ezothi mayidlala uhlale phansi nje, just only listen. You gonna dance. Now let's step into the brand new project, umsebenzi omuhle omnandi so far, ngowuthandile, ngithemba ukuthi wonke umuntu uthandile so far. Let's talk about that. What really inspired le project le entsha usanda kusinika yona?
1: Yeah, man, the light, like it's inspired like really by gospel, you know, John 15:16, you know, when like uNkulunkulu is saying, I've chosen you, like to come and preach like umsebenzi wami, and be the light into the world. So I took it le and like I was like, you know what, this is me like preaching like the gospel.

0: pro music. Yeah, well,
1: Gisathi, one thing that I've always picked, Gwena Khotmane, personally on my side, is it's the humbleness and respect, no matter ibanga usulhambile nama decade usubona nama achievement akho, which is one thing been on my side that has always inspired me nendlela engikhuliswe ngayo. Cause you know, hlonipha abantu, hlonipha umhlaba. Why do you feel the need of a humbleness to umsebenzi wakho, to you personally as u DJ Kabila?
0: I'm raised by like a family and a respect, like from my grandmother being a community leader, you know, where we had to like service, you know, a community, you know, whether earphone or elokshini, like we're fortunate like to be those families, maybe like as a phone or even a TV, you know, so we will accommodate each and every kid. Siatunya, siobiza bantu banayo net telephone and everything, to my mother being a police commissioner, like you know, like you know like his best friend was like a lady you know what I'm saying, so I took it from those pillars, like noba but you've got to be humble and respect abantu.
1: I'm asking that question because ngibheke esikhathini samanje abafowethu abasuke besangena abanye babo, they don't see the need of being humble nenhlonipho, but that is why I felt the need of asking lo mbuzo lo. 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Earlier on siqale ngengoma ke emnandi kakhulu esithemba uthi nayo ke uyithandile. 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Nawe senzele ukuthi uphume uyoyilalela, download it, make sure that you stream umsebenzi omusha ka DJ Kabila. Enjoy the light.

0: Love is kind. 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
1: The Lokshin Tribe Show in 88.4 FM, the sounds of Lengoma, it's the light. DJ Kapilo Hambage Nomgo, MXO on the Lokshin Tribe Show. I'm a feature. How do you go about selecting Lama feature? Because that was the first thing me na enghali. So good to know. Let me listen to this work. Besides knowing umsebenzi wakho omnandi, but I'm a features was selecting Lepoza Yam. Yo.
2: Yeah, man, like, I don't think I planned them, you know.
1: Yeah.
2: The first track, like, which is like Pezulu, it's my sister, like, is at home.
1: Yeah.
2: So
1: yeah.
2: We go get him to studio work.
1: Mm-hmm.
2: But Rivumbo, like, there's a song that I heard of him, like, around COVID times.
1: Mm-hmm.
2: And I was like, you know what? I need this guy. He's from Zimbabwe.
1: Yeah.
2: You know?
1: Mm.
2: The last track, which is like this one, The Light.
1: The Light, yeah.
2: You know, MXO like was like looking for scooters, like, my man, where are you? You know, it's like, I'm doing like my project. I need, you know, like to put on something. And I was like, I'm doing an EP. You know,
1: oh,
2: like, oh
1: man,
2: come on, let's do it. You know, like, it's, you know, like, I never planned, you know, like, you know.
1: What are you hoping for umuntu mangabe ezukhelo ngizolalela le album? Yini ufuna ukuthi ngiyithathe from the album mase ngilalelile sengizwile?
2: It's got a powerful message, bro. Like, you know, that no matter where you are, you still sing Aya Phezulu.
1: Yeah, yeah.
2: You know, like, this is a song of like light and prosperity and just like, you need to love yourself as a person.
1: Mm-hmm,
2: you know, you know, like, we've got a song Lapana who rise.
1: Yeah.
2: You know, you can still rise. Mm. You know what I'm saying?
1: Hey.
2: Like, people like Lizzo Feze.
1: He rise with you, Yara Lira.
2: Do you understand?
1: Hey.
2: Yeah, bro. And Mukoma, you know what I'm saying?
1: Mm-hmm.
2: Like,
1: mm-hmm.
2: Let's be happy. Let's vibe.
1: Hey. DJ Kapila is in studio. We in under 8.4 FM. 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The project is out. 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Later on he also has the mix that we yona sovala ngayo ke namhlanje, so why not after the news sigoqe ke conversation yethu ngale kwendaba ngale kwasamajobe. 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
6: Excited to be here. We stand with you as UNAIDS and we will continue to understand what it will take for us to really, really change the game for prevention of HIV. South Africa has already been a leader in the rollout of PrEP with impressive scale over the years from 100,000 in 2020 to 500,000 in 2024. And it's testament to the health systems. We have heard about your ambitious rollout. We have seen these plans. Our modeling by UNAIDS shows us that for South Africa to reach 1 million people with lenacapavir for a year would reduce HIV infections by 30,000. And that's 30,000 out of the 140,000 that we need to reduce. So SIF Global Fund, we're happy to hear that you're increasing that investment because the reach

0: 1.8 billion Kenya shillings. And they did make a request to us to, in the process of setting up all the other facilities, to also set up one where they can use in the event that their citizens, their soldiers, some of them in Kenya or from elsewhere, if they are in a situation, then they can use that facility.
1: Uma ngabe kukhona ufuna sibike ngakho ongakhohlwa ukusithumelela umyalezo kwathapha senewsroom kuthi 0782160W96 nakanjani ke kusasa ekuseni zobuya futhi nezinye izindaba zosuku nisale kahle.
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0: 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Ishukuthini Mukoma Grootman?
1: Mukoma is Shona Putwam,
0: yes,
1: like you know, it means ukuthi just have a good time.
0: Shayingoma Mukoma.
1: Mukoma Shayingoma.
0: Man, thank you so much. Mhlambe awugcina mhlambe se abalali cause ngiyazi ukuthi I think we've highlighted three songs now already which are on EP yakho The Light, and which I know ukuthi beyond the music abanye bazobuza ngama visuals, abanye bazobuza ukuthi mhlambe are you now going to be touring Persia, because I know you always be touring even beyond South Africa. What's next from now going forward? The project isiphumile yini enye singayilindela from a DJ Kabila?
1: Yes, I'm doing like ama launches, yabo, like I'm gonna pick Sasa, a wise man, Chisanyama.
0: Yeah.
1: I'm also like in the next 2 weeks, I've got a tour, like I'm starting in New York. I've got gospel on the 20th and the Descendants on the 21.
0: Yeah.
1: And then I'm going to France on the 26th in Paris. And then on the 27th of June, I'm doing Spain, High Ibiza.
0: Yeah.
1: And then I come back, I go to Botswana, and then from there, like Nigeria.
0: Awesome, man. Masithembe ukuthi konke kuzohamba kahle, but uJehova siyamthemba nomsebenzi wenu muhle kakhulu, so konke kuzohamba kahle bafowethu. Please be safe, nihambe kahle, nithi represent kahle njengenjwayelo. All the best, Grootman.
1: No, thank you so much, bro.
0: All right. Across all social media, I know it's DJ Kabila.
1: On TikTok, it's at Real DJ Kabila. And then others, like it's DJ Kabila, like Facebook, Instagram, Twitter. And then for the bookings, it's a booking... bookings at djkabila.co.za.
0: All right, ngiphethe umdula on WhatsApp othi salute lapho kwe Grootman Studio, the legendary DJ Kabila. Uyena ke osenda kumqhafazo wakhe on our WhatsApp la. Sending a shout out.
1: No, thanks for the support. Thanks for everyone like who's been following my journey. You know, I really appreciate it.
0: All right, Piwo kuhle Mbambu ngathi ngikushiye ngaphandle lapho nengwele malume on TikTok. Thank you so much guys for tuning in, for watching us live, and go and stream album ka DJ Kabila. It's out, actually EP, it's out and available. Hamba uyimamelele lo mculo omnandi. And I know ukuthi ku mix silindele umlilo wodwa se.
1: Yeah, ngiqala ngophezulu, like which is like also got the visuals on YouTube. Ooh. You can check that out. I'm featuring my sister, my younger sister, Umakanj.
0: He's
1: big kakhulu kuma piano. So yes. And I've got, you know, like some nice music, like some high tempo energy.
0: All right, Grootman, thank you so much for this kasa kosiboleke son. 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Aspezi, all the best. 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
1: Thank you, ngiyabulela.

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AD beno do chillas bakhona. I'm back on your radio on Monday, but definitely on Sunday I'm behind the scene nekostikazi lapha as your technical producer on the Sunday. Be safe, enjoy impela sonto, uzinakekele, stay hydrated, ukhumbule ukuthi esizame namhlanje kwangaphumelela. 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
2: 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And I think, of course, part of me smiling when I'm running is because I truly love running. 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I feel so passionate about it. 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
4: Again, I think there is certain balance in our team. We have also height, which is very important. I made already the analysis of our two opponents. You can be sure they are tall teams. So
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2: Yeah, no. I think maybe in Mexico City I'm about 2 hours away from Mexico City. So I'm not too sure of the atmosphere and the vibe in Mexico City. I will go about a day or two before the opening game. But mina lie in Pachuca. I mean it's a small town. It's a quiet town. You can see the excitement when they see Bafana Bafana, you know, mariachi band playing them in as they arrived at their hotel, the public training session at Estadio Pachuca just around the corner from where I am. There was a lot of fans who were excited to see this team that's going to play the host country. So from that point of view, there's that excitement. I mean, this is a football-loving country.
1: Alright, so abheka-ke amanye amazwe kakhona kuyona-ke le midlalo ye-FIFA 2010 ikakhulukazi la maqembu la akhona la e-Afrika amele le continent yethu awu-10 ke njengamanje kuqala nqa ukuthi kwenzeke 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
4: I'm in the bubble, I would say. I don't know what's going on. I'm just very happy to be here. Yeah, I just try to focus on every single match, give my all, you know, and then after the tournament there will be time to kind of process it and...
1: Alright, ngiyivala uMr. Dini lezimdlalo njengamanje. 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
3: 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Until we meet next Friday.
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5: Good morning Zinigo and good morning Newsroom Africa. 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The work that the teacher is doing is so important. The teacher is, you know, sometimes you can liken the teacher to God because he's modeling these children from the cradle.

0: teaching the great.
1: So we don't want to separate the teachers, that those are teaching in the lowest classes up to the highest classes. They are all teachers. They make the minds of the children. So we want to commend them. Firstly, we want to commend them that the Department of Education, South Africa as a whole, recognize the importance of teaching, the importance of being a teacher, because you are modeling the society, modeling those children, you are modeling the society. So we want to thank them. But we know that they are facing serious problems in class. They are facing problems wherever they are dealing with the children. And the resources that are provided for them to be able to do the work or the tools of trade are not enough, are not really enough. And we want to call upon the government, the department, to really provide this teacher, particularly teachers who are teaching in the working class schools, in the poorest of the poor, the rural, the deep rural, the township schools, must be provided with enough resources. We know that now. Yeah. They are just themselves out there. But we now want to call upon them. But nevertheless, we are supporting, and we want to call parents and everybody, community, to support the teachers. So we really welcome that, particularly that they don't go near the children with guns and all those things. But, well, they could be just recognized through their uniform. Like, for instance, in Gauteng province, I think the premier has created that type of a service. It's not enough. We must add to that and give more support to that, so that these children really are safe. Because school is a second home for our children.
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1: That if millions of people, between 1 and 2 million people, take this medicine at least once a year, then we can end AIDS as an epidemic by 2043. But we need millions of doses, between 18 and 36 million doses between now and 2043. Right now, the number of doses we have in the country is around 38,000. We do have help in funding it. The doses we're getting at the moment is sponsored by the Global Fund to Fight AIDS, TB and Malaria. So we're buying them with our grant from the Global Fund. But there is another announcement that was made today. We got 29 million rand so far, $29 million so far from the Global Fund to buy lenacapavir with. But there is another foundation that is helping the Global Fund now to up that commitment to $70 million, which will allow us to buy about 3 million doses over a period of 3 years, which is a lot closer to what we need to make a meaningful dent in new infections. However, and early next year, generics will become available. The doses that we're getting right now are the branded doses, the original doses that's made by the drug maker who developed this drug, Gilead Sciences. The ones we will start to buy with government money and a bit of donor money next year will be generic doses, and they will cost around $40 per person per year, so around $20. Per dose, and that becomes more affordable to the country. That will cost more or less the same as what we pay for a daily HIV prevention pill at the moment. Well, if we roll it out correctly, it could certainly lead us to the last bit of the fight against HIV and AIDS. So in short, yes, but only if we do it correctly. You may recall that to get to the point where we did roll out free treatment for people with HIV, it took a lot of fighting, it took a lot of negotiations, not just to get the government to implement the policy, but also to fight with drug makers to make the prices affordable of antiretroviral treatment and to get it to the right people. It's the same with lenacapavir. Just having the medicine doesn't mean that it's going to work. We need to do the work to get that medicine to the right people, to fight to make it affordable. And if we don't, it will just be medicine that sits on a shelf somewhere. So it all depends on us. But as you've pointed out, we've certainly done it before. We did it with treatment. Activists, scientists, policymakers made, they worked together to make this work. We can do it again. But it will take the same amount of fighting and the same amount of determination. It's called medicine that scientists call pre-exposure prophylaxis, which is just a smart term for medicine that you take before you get exposed to a germ, in this case HIV. So for a virus to survive, a virus can't survive on its own. So for HIV to survive in humans, what it does is it hijacks a certain type of immune cell in your body and it reprograms it to produce more HIV instead of immune cells. So what this medicine does is it blocks

0: decided stage in your life where you have a high risk of getting HIV and then to take it. Doesn't mean you need to take it for the rest of your life. You take it during times that you have a high chance.
1: Mia Milani ke uvela ku Center for Health and Jobs Lendisa nje kabanzi ngayo ke ilene khapave emva kokuthi ke imthamo ebalelwe ku 34,000 ifike ke la ezweni lasenikizimu Africa njengoba ilene khapave yaziwa ngokuthi umjovo ke ovikela isifo iHIV and AIDS izinyanga ke eziyisithupha njengoba ke iSouth Africa okungezwe ke lokuqala la ku Sadc region ukuthi lamukele ke ngimpumelele ona ke lo mthamo.
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1: Iphiniki likaNgqongqoshe wezokuvikela uMnumzane uBandulu Mr. uthi ke ucela ukuthi kusungulwe ithimba elizimele elizophenya ke ikakhulukazi lingashiyi lutho mayelana ke nokuhlulwa ke kwayo iSouth African National Defence Force. 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
3: That's precisely why we are asking the, or rather, that I'm suggesting that let us have a task team which will comprehensively investigate recurring audit adverse findings, issues of governance, rather governance failures, institutional weaknesses, and accountability gaps within the Department of Defense and military veterans. I'm sure you are aware, as you correctly put it in your introduction, that the Auditor General has been for the last 4 or 5 years issuing statements which are adversely negative and affecting, or rather adversely findings against the Department of Defense. So we have tried, and the audit committee, which is an internal one, has also cited or informed us that they are frustrated because when they want answers, they are not getting responses from the those who are responsible for this. And also, the Auditor General has said that the frustration they have is that whenever they have queried something, it don't get responses. So this task team, therefore, will guide both the parliament, because parliament has been putting pressure on the department. So we don't want to be penalized for things which we don't know, because most of these audit queries dates back from 2026, and therefore 2006 rather.
4: Yes.
3: We therefore think that the best way is to establish a task team, independent task team. That means nobody who is in the defense today and those who served in the defense in the past must serve in that task team, just to understand why the Auditor General for the last 4 or 5 years has been saying you are not answering or giving satisfactory answers on a transaction A and so on and so on. There's a lot of them. And even President Cyril Ramaphosa had to sign a proclamation to authorize the SIU to investigate some of these cases. But the frustrating part is that the hawks, the SIU, people who have been fingered, by even by the military police, the NPA is dragging its feet, people appearing

0: after that, never hear anything.
1: Mm.
0: So we keep this because the Department of Defense, by its nature, it has to be trusted by the communities or the people of South Africa. Well, problems are occasioned by the fact that the Department of Defense will be accused of not responding to audit queries. Fine. That there are certain transactions where the Department of Defense have asked Arms Corps or DNEL to purchase certain equipment for them, but the projects would be started, but they are never finished on time. Also, you will find that the Department of Defense itself, seemingly the civilian oversight, that is the accounting officer, the Secretary for Defense, is not or is undermined by those who are wearing uniform. And yet, he or she is the accounting officer of the department. So the parliament must sort out that mess. We cannot continue like this. I'm not here to play.
2: Bantulo misa ke ikakhulukazi nje besilandisa nje ngalo udaba lokuthi ke ufisa ukuthi kuphenywe kabanzi kulona ke udaba ke lwayo i South African National Defence Force okumbutho wezokuvikela ke ezweni lakithi lase ningizimu Africa. 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sakwaZulu-Natal.
3: Sat together, you canvassed each other and you spoke and you agreed that you are going to say the same thing so that you corroborate each other's evidence. And that is a joke because no human being can remember that incident the same way like the next one. So meaning that there should have been and there would be a difference in terms of the expression of the sequence of events on that particular day. Now, when you look at that pattern, Bongwe, it already tells you there are gaps, and those gaps in the minds of the commission would say to the commissioners, Konokshaya Manzila, there's something fishy here. And obviously, when you get told that there must have been a brusque kind of a meeting that addresses issues, it sends panic into the mind of the Lieutenant Colonel. And I can tell you the heartbeat must have gone up. Hence, there were some serious challenges with regard to responding to subsequent questions.
4: With this particular story of this drug bust, we've had a number of witnesses, and it's now becoming a case of he said, she said. What impression are you getting?
3: Well, anyway, this investigation that has to do with this drug bust is divided into three legs. What happened? We know drugs were stolen. Who enabled it, which is where we are now? Who enabled the theft of the drugs? The last the last portion of this three-legged kind of investigations is who benefited from it. We are still going in the next week in this chain of interviews or interrogation or research. You want to tie the loose ends by identifying those who have benefited from it. So long story short, those who have enabled it will obviously make mistakes because the benefit at the end of the day did not come to them in terms of equal sharing, if there was an equal sharing, or the benefit would not have, they would not have accrued benefits in the same way and manner. Some who are serious, if they had stolen those drugs, some of those who are senior would have taken a larger share, and the smaller guys would have received nothing if not a pittance. And also, you can tell from the colonel as he is speaking, he's not well experienced. He would have been used as cannon fodder, the one that you throw under the bus or the one that you throw under Ikanda Kanda, so that he's the one who's flattened. And

others escape from the punishment. This is very widespread. Remember, there's a strategy to what happened at Aerotin and what happened at this Isipingo drug bust. People calculate before they come to the crime scene. Those who arrive first check if Bongiwe or Andy can play game. If Bongiwe is difficult, Andy can play game. Hence, you saw a black van coming through to load the drugs. There is a calculation, a serious calculation, because there's a lot of money to be made from the drugs. So when you take that image and you superimpose it onto the image of a Isipingo investigation, you realize that the strategy was to obfuscate the process to ensure that there's chaos and commotion at the end of the day. That chaos and commotion enabled some people to lay their hands on the drugs. We will still hear in the coming days about those who benefited after it has been enabled by messing up the processes in the value chain of custody. So that says, whilst there are some serious concerns that are loaded there, we are still the state expressing our will through the NAT joints. We will not allow any parallel community enforcement of the rule of law, and we will ensure that those who are involved in the mobilization through social media and many of those other platforms, we are going to be patrolling social media. We will be network mapping the leaders. We will be listening in on your communication. We will be reading your social media platforms to extract messages that speaks to intimidation, excitement, violence. And the basis for that would, if you could be dismissed through that internal process that speaks association or relationship with Vusimuzi Cat Matlala, what about the relationship that he had with a lot of other people like Bontate Sibiya in the process and all others who he interacted with, amongst others, Bontate Sinona? The basis

0: Sikazama sikhombukuthi kuseleke imizuzu elishumi ngaphambi kokuthi ke kubumbane ihora ke lesikhombisa kuhlelo ke lwezindaba zomphakathi izwe nezalo. 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
1: In South Africa's national story, it represents one of the most significant scientific breakthroughs since the advent of antiretroviral treatment. And as we all know, we are the one country in the world that has carried the heaviest burden of HIV/AIDS. And we are the one country in the world that has had to administer antiretroviral treatment to millions and millions of our people on a daily basis. And we are one country that has had to deploy billions of rands to keep our people alive.
2: HIV/AIDS has left many scars on families that have lost their loved ones. President Ramaphosa says lenacapavir is a decisive step towards ending HIV infections.
1: Lenacapavir gives us an unprecedented opportunity to strengthen HIV prevention. A single injection administered twice a year can provide powerful protection against HIV infection. Minister Motsoaledi and Deputy Minister Phahla and officials, I'm sure, have already demonstrated that. This is not merely a medical advance. It is a practical intervention that can transform lives, that will save lives. It reduces the barriers to adherence, because sometimes when you have to be taking the pills every day,

0: you sometimes forget. But this is now going to help. It expands choice, it strengthens dignity, and it empowers people to take control of their health and also control of their own future.
1: Mengameli wezomnumzane Cyril Ramaphosa ngesikhathi silende senje kabanzi ngayo ke iLenacapav ufike ngempumelelo umthamo wokuqala wawo ke umgomo weLenacapav la izweni lakithi laseNingizimu Afrika. 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
1: 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Ngiphuma ingoma ka Freddie Jackson uthi Rock Me It's a Friday.

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2: 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It's local. It's loud. It's lit. Welcome to the Hood Up Show with Ade, Sipogazi, and Dude.

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0: It is 11 minutes gone after 7 right here on the Hot Up Show right here. We're 9.4 FM. If you full location, eh? Go with hip hop and also with cigarette radio. Nine guys, this cards. Make sure you do tune in with us. So AT will also stay alongside with Udud, being the producer of the Hot Up Show that happens every Fridays and Saturdays as well. And a big shout out right there from Wanda Powaka Kina Rebekashil now, man, from Monday up until today, which is Friday. And the guy's going to be back on your radio. And that is next week, same time, same place. Happy Friday to you, being the 5th of June 2026. I cannot believe this one, man. I mean, half a year is gone already. This is a good June. Hey, catches your hammer, best believe. All right, we kicked off Double Play 10. I'm shining out something from S Black Entertainment with Asan Ben. Also, just had something from La Costa Ration and Hamba Nomaniac. The song was called Street Bash. And today, best believe, man, we're on fire because Le Shole, Elonagi Shole, Xalali. Today, we're all about nothing but bars. Keep it locked.
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2: 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Why else?

0: something from Marco the Beats, man. I love it, right, Sean? The Harab Show is called IPL, teaming up with Maraza on this one, right? And Marco has been dropping nothing but good music, man, from day one. And shout out to him. Gave us Nguzumbane as well. There's a new song he actually did with Quest. I forgot the title of it. I think it's called Ilanga, if I'm not mistaken, man. It's some sort of amapiano type thing. So, man, shout out to Marco Beats. The guy is very versatile, best believe. There's a lot that's going to be happening on the Hot Up Show today. As I said to you earlier on, that today we're all about nothing but real hip hop. We're all about, you know, giving you nothing but bars. You know, there's been this thing of, I mean, we saw Jay-Z, man. You know, it's a spirit. This is a style of hip hop. So we're just making sure that Nadugut Signiga something which is very valid on today's show. Dude, are you well though? Oh, Kalex, season four. How was your week?
1: This was very hectic, man. Super hectic.
0: Yeah.
1: Izolo, we were invited.
0: Yeah.
1: We were invited. We need listening session. Apparently, it's doing some Afro pop.
0: Yeah.
1: But also, une background in hip hop. Just be rapper before that. It's also signed with a native rhythm.
0: Right.
1: Also, basically listening session. Yeah. Okay. So yeah, it was chill. And you're talking about Tindaba Chase, ne?
0: Yeah.
1: Ali Sondo, I was also invited to one of the radio stations.
0: Yeah.
1: Mm. So alongside to Rashid Nozawa.
0: Yeah. Mm. Yes. Sir.
1: To go and talk about Jay Leondo, who's going to Ireland with hip hop.
0: Yeah.
1: Mm. I personally believe, not even think.
0: Mm.
1: Yeah. But hip hop.
0: Yeah, definitely.
1: That's really coming back.
0: Definitely.
1: Yeah, I wish wonke umuntu angahlohli ikhadi zakhe manje abe ready.
0: Yeah.
1: Because it's about to go down.
0: Oh, Jay-Z is the biggest thing we ever had in hip hop.
1: 100%.
0: So shout out to him because, you know, we got a performer more than 60 songs.
1: Yeah. About 82 songs, yeah.
0: Can you imagine?
1: Yeah.
0: And today we have none other than Umakaula is going to be blessing us with nothing but bars. So yes, we look out for that one. It's going to be exciting. I've always been wanted to, you know, hang out with the guy because what else that's going to be happening right here on the show though?
1: Yo man, good ningakulu namhlanje. Namhlanje we are giving you the hardcore hip hop. We do have a Hood Up Local Top 5 that is going to be happening taking place in Ngalikwa 8, and also have we decided to still in a note in Amplanch. So far note, spin the city, lower note.
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I just want to be somebody.

0: You're chilling by the beach, braaiing with friends, or just cruising through the streets. 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

0: impande sikhuhle impande sisale kuleluya.
1: All right, man. That was Makaula right here on the Hot Up Show, and I think now you know when you're saying why this, why this show is the best hip hop show in the land. 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Thanks a lot, dude, man, for bringing this, man, right here. You know, I've always wanted this to happen right here on the show. We are best producers, best believe.
2: Lapho ngiyazi. 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
2: manje. And also sonto the hip hop la ishube khona ngempela mfethu yabo. So now this is the peak.
1: Yeah.
2: Yabo. 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So shout out to the performance ka Magawula. Shout out to Snike konke.
1: Nice one, man. It was awesome. Perfect. And the beats in the background, man. 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
1: Showcase.
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3: ngitholakala ku Facebook kakhulu Magawula JZN ilona page lami elibhizi ku TikTok Magawula Music.
1: Alright.
3: Ku YouTube Magawula JZN. Yeah.
1: Hayi qhubeke Gawula ngamabhathi siyabonga boy.
3: Hayi ngiyabonga ngiyabonga kubonga mina kakhulu
1: futhi. Lawa Magawula right on the Hot Up Show all the way from HOZ in stand up and support your boy. Straight after this one right here we're getting into our 411. With the Bindi leather hustle queen. Ukhona ke studio sitshela ke bukhoma ukuthi hey imizana MT imizana JZ keep it locked.
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7:57, that makes it 3 minutes before the top of the hour, which is 8 o'clock right here on the Hot Up Show. And of course, at 8:10, we're going to be giving you our Hot Up local top five. So make sure to stick around. What is happening right here? But hey, man, you're hanging out with our AD Wagasosiba alongside with Utut, being the producer of the Hot Up Show. We're together.

0: until the hour of 9. By the way, that was Roy Button with a song called Umona, right here on the Hot Up Show. Before that one, Signica, something from La Costa Oscar Ration, right there, all the way from Estenga. The song was called See the Light, teaming up with Flame. You know what time it is right now? It is the time of the feature that we call it The Rundown Man, alongside with Pindile, aka The Hustle Queen. She's live right here in studio in front of me right now. Pindile, are you well? You're looking great, by the way, man.
1: Thanks. Oh, thank you. Someone on Halloween.
0: It seems like you're out and about, like some gateway, some shady.
1: I wasn't work actually.
0: I shall storm right now, ne?
1: Mm-hmm.
0: I'm just probably pitching in under FM.
1: I'm on it. I'm not just lying,
0: basically. I'm being honest with the How was your week, by the way?
1: My week was, it was amazing, I don't want to lie. Your weekend, Mhlanga 1, you know, payday and all that.
0: So you can even Mhlanga 2, tools.
1: You understand? So it was pretty cool. It was a very cool week. Pretty excited to go to Sebulehlan. We're going to go into the weekend pretty soon.
0: Yeah.
1: Exciting things happening during the week in the hip hop community. So, and yeah, it was a lovely week all in all.
0: There's a lot, though, eh?
1: There is. Shame, I don't want to lie.
0: All right, okay. So,
2: whether you're chilling by the beach, braaiing with friends, or just cruising through the streets, we've got the soundtrack to your summer. Inner under 88.4 FM. Bringing the hood together. One beat, one voice, one show. The Hood Up Show. The Hood Up Show.
1: It's another beautiful Friday, and you know what that means. It's time for the Rundown. Konala on the Hood Up Hip Hop Show. This is the only hip hop show that matters on a Friday, by the way. Kamala Mopini Lesbia, otherwise known as Hustle Queen of the Streets, and I'm here to tell you what happened to hip hop this week. In South African hip hop in particular, there's a lot happening. Kuya Panjwana. You know, it's a lot. It's just happening.
0: Gotta say goalie.
1: Bro, it's a lot. But yeah, we'll just give you the most trending stories of South African hip-hop and international hip-hop as well. Okay, we'll start it at the top. Our goal is going through the most. It's sad. If you don't know who I'm talking about, you need to find yourself the right goat. I'm talking about MT the Hustler. He's been trending the whole week, this past week. Even today, he's still trending, which is crazy. How do you trend the whole week? But yeah, MT, if you don't know, he's been having like a lot of marital problems. So problems between Yena and Nkosi Zwakhe. There was a problem with royalties. They even took each other to jail. He's been accusing his wife of beating him.
0: I saw a clip as well.
1: This clip we saw earlier this week was when he came into his house and then his helper was holding him, was like, don't hit anyone. It's a mess. But as usual, MT took it to social media, and he was just there on social media, like, crying. Like, he was listening to Maraz's new song, which features Sky Wonder. He was live just playing that song. It is so sad. I also saw another clip of him live, and then his fans were just in the comments. They're like, hey, so you're actually bigger than this, you know? You can do better. We love your music. You need to walk away. But my thing is, like, I don't think you can solve any of your marital problems by taking them to social media. Because MT and his wife have been through this before, where somebody was hitting somebody, and then they were on social media, on Instagram Live, and then they went back together again. They were literally together at the awards. And then now it begs the question, what is going on?
0: But there's one thing I like about MT is that you know, he always you come out and publicly
1: he
0: and
1: does.
0: Say, yo, I have a problem. Can you guys please give out a hand? Rather than him, like, taking Impiloya, I can understand. So, I mean, he's a brave man.
1: I think that's one thing I'll commend him for, he does say, I'm going through a lot, and this is what I'm going through. I need help. But does he ever get the help, though?
0: He will.
1: I don't know.
0: I mean, Kabelo did. He will.
1: But yeah, that's...

0: That's it's a very sad story. I don't want to lie, because MTN and his wife are like such a beautiful couple. They've been together for such a long time. There's also like the wife just releasing like private conversations to say he's leaving MT because MT is sleeping with the girl he signed, the white girl he signed, baby girl Zay. And there's like him saying all the Kwela guys slept with his wife. You know, it's a lot. So you're like, what exactly is going on? So we don't know. But yeah, man, whenever you pray for our coach, please. He deserves some peace. But yeah, from one messy situation to another, I don't know if you know this, but I do think you know Cardi B. So Cardi B and Latto is another female rapper from the US. They had a run-in a couple months ago where Cardi B said some stuff about Latto. They were previously friends, so they had a run-in, and then Cardi B kind of said some stuff about Latto, telling her where to get off. And then Latto has recently released a new album about 2 weeks back, and then he fired back at Cardi B on his music. Then Cardi B released a statement, well, not necessarily a statement, but it was like a very long Instagram post, and then he was saying to Latto that when he was saying all those things she said initially in his songs, she was pregnant, she was going through a divorce, she was putting together a live show, so there was a lot going on in her brain, so she didn't necessarily mean any harm. She'd like for them to make up and, you know, work on some music if possible. So Latto, we're still waiting for a response from Latto to see how she feels about that. But yeah, that Cardi B has went out and apologized to Latto. From one apology to another, Nasty C released, well, there was a video of him that was trending earlier this week, that he asked Tyler for a feature, and then Tyler was like, $300,000, my child. And then Nasty C was like, no, not here. Not here. So that kind of sparked a lot of conversations on social media to say, do you think Nasty C deserves a Tyler feature? Do you think he deserves to pay $300,000 for a Tyler feature? And do you think it was fair for Tyler to charge a Nasty C for a Tyler feature?
1: Yeah, it's crazy.
0: I'm going to ask you, right? Because you deal with artists a lot.
1: Yeah.
0: So somebody like Tyler, who's a Grammy winner, an MMA winner, he literally has all the awards from... I mean, her charging fee was in dollars, bro. Like, what do you mean? What do you mean? So, a lot of people are like, obviously, she's Tyler. Nasty C needs to pay.
1: And in particular, with Nasty C.
0: It did.
1: Like,
0: I don't want to lie.
1: We'll complain on socials.
0: But I get it. I get it. But then on the other hand, most people were saying on social media, Nasty C tried the whole overseas market and he failed at it. He didn't really penetrate the market here peshe as much as Tyler has done. So for Tyler to agree to feature a Nasty C, the Nasty C needs to pay. But then my chat is, Tyler is very well received overseas. And as much as the whole of South Africa is behind her music, is behind her, the brand she's building, either really, really, really pumping like Tyler music here in the country. Because my chat is, making a song with Nasty C would have made you even more relevant inside South Africa. You understand? But I think I get where she comes from.
1: But I think Nasty C, there's this girl called Roline. Roline Megakala, and she's been begging for her royalties. I don't know, man, it's been a long story, and she was signed with Nasty C and blah, blah, blah, blah. But I don't know, man, she was crying though. Sad stuff.
0: It was a lot. But yeah, Tyler then came out on social media to say, I really don't know anything about a $300,000 feature. On social media. So we really don't know what's happening. But yeah, we will keep a close eye into that story. Moving from one goat to another, a Casper Your Vest is trending again. So Casper Your Vest was had a run in earlier this week with Stokey T. You do know they had beef from South African Hip Hop Awards way back. So yeah, they were complaining about how the state of hip-hop today has lost the substance, the lyricism, the wordplay. It's all just about appealing to the commercial market. There's no, like, Isaki rap, you understand?
1: That corners, basically.
0: That's my chat. So that's what Casper was saying. He was like, a lot of music that's been released today, you guys are just making music for the sense of making hip-hop music. You're not really rapping. You're not really sticking to subject matter.
1: Casper
0: said really
1: that.
0: That's what I'm saying. And then Stokey T was like, dude, you are actually being a hypocrite right now, because none of the music you're releasing is like that. So you need to look in the mirror. You need to look in the mirror, because you are like teaching these kids how it's done, and these kids

0: literally they just look up to you. So you need to look yourself in the mirror, and then you need to, you know, check yourself out, because you're doing the same thing that you're crying about. Casper took it to social media. He then used that chance to then announce that he is releasing an album, a hip-hop album, later this year. He said hashtag #2-seater, so we're thinking that's the name of the album, another single. So maybe that could be a single coming off of the album, or two-seater might be the name of the official project.
1: But
0: we will definitely keep our eyes out on social media just to see Wuthi Kuhamba Kanjani Kuleyo Ndawo. But let's go to this week's new drop. So Irash Awa, which is DJ Slick and Mash Beat, dropped a new song titled La Pisa. It has Mash Beat, Lo-Fi La Cabra, and Dolphin DX. Usmamane dropped this week, dropped Top Tesla Tuesdays, and then Utwala dropped a song titled Resista. It features MT, Tony Daimane, Touchline, Slim Eco, and MT. And then Daryl dropped Ishona Panzi. And in this week's event, all roads lead to at the Best Center tomorrow from 6 p.m. for the Wave of the City event. It's easily 60 rand at the door if you don't already have one. But other than that, so we are next week, same time, same place, with another dose of hip hop happenings. Ma wuzu kolo ndofuna si include in this segment for you. Kulula kolo, go into our social media page at Inanda 88.4 FM, or just hit me up in person at Pindile Sibiya Konala Pian on Facebook. Other than that, next week, same time, same place, in our quarter. Take it easy, and if it's easy, take it home.
1: Why people are bashing out that song from Xolo that actually dropped?
0: I listen to the song and I don't like it. I don't want to like it. I even hate Touchline's verse on the song. I'm like,
1: why?
0: Dude, why? What is this?
1: Someone said you should
0: he's on the cover of the song, which is weird.
1: So I don't get it.
0: I thought he was gonna be on the and no, he wasn't gonna work on the song.
1: Resist denied.
0: I don't think he was gonna work on the song though. But yeah, check it out anyways.
1: What up, local top 5 straight after this song right here?

0: It is a 13 minute gone after 8 right here on the Hot Up Show right here with 90.5 FM. Thanks a lot for choosing us. Happy Friday to you. And of course, if you're at work, man, please stay awake and stay productive. We got your back in terms of the good music. That was TLT, by the way, hanging out with the V-Beat. The song is called Kukute. All right. And right now, it is that time of the feature that we call it Hot Up Local Top 5, where we're playing 5 songs in there. We are Ketage, Wenage, Gazing Almost. And now I'm off to go buy England. You go to a little feature. It's simple as ABC. Neh, dude. Better arrangement.
1: I go lola. We to go to sell la paga. 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Make sure I go to Engomayako. It's fully registered and wonke ege amakoto register our fagle email. Then Engomayako manga na intamba. It rises under cream. Then he gets was with the same fact.
0: In Jalun Jim for way to and Gwana Yung Miss Jenga Nile, we have something from Emza. Emza D, sing Ukraini, sing Uraima as well. So make sure we tell up another page in Lit Lika Facebook, and that is Inunder.4 FM update. And you let us know between these 5 songs that I'm about to play right now. When I get EPG or Hambanai, I send to them not.
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0: That is the time, right, here on the Hoddo Show, right, here, B99.4 FM. You're hanging out with AD, also Steve, alongside with Dude being the producer of the show, and also we're hanging out with Pindil as well. And that was our Hoddo Local Top 5, right, to get Talente La Konage Ekaya, right? Something from number 5, it was MZD with Kangrini. Number 4, credit with Kuzohlangana. Number 3, Uraima Itike Kapatreka. And also number 2, Crown Black with South Africa. And of course, number 1, it was something from PK Wagamwabe with the Purple Energy. I believe we do have some couple of comments via the page Leldika Facebook, and that is in under point for FM update. Pindila, are you seeing any of those comments there, Gwen?
1: Yeah, well, yes. And all you need to do to vote for your favorite song to come back next week, Lula Cool, go onto our social media, preferably on Facebook, to Inanda 88.4 FM update, and then go look for the status update, which has the local top 5, and then drop

0: your favorite song in the comment section. Let's see who has done exactly that. Sino zonke ziwa ngubane uthi yena uhamba no Beast, the number one. Uluthando ni uhamba no PK Mncwabe uthi Purple Energy. Same Vision Records are voting for PK Mncwabe with Purple Energy. Uthandeka Thimba uhamba no number one. Upelican Cody uthi yena futhi kusazoba mnandi. And then he voted uhamba no number two. Anele Shange uthi yena uhamba no number four. Kuzohlangana umthwala ugamenxa khanyile is voting for number four as well. And then we have our favorite listener Sikhumbuzo Skills Ngubane uthena is voting for number three.
1: All right, cool stuff. Keep those comments pouring in via PJ Litnika Facebook, and that is in 100.4 FM. And about to get in triple F. Again, best believe. So stick around for that one. Uzoza Namshangi straight after this song right here.
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0: It is 8:38. Welcome to it, man. It is a Hot Up Show with myself, ATL, so Siba, alongside with dude being the producer of the Hot Up Show, P-Dot. Yep, show loads about hate. Zagi hip hop music up until the hour of 9. Thanks a lot for choosing us. Happy Friday to you. We're just hoping that you're having a great time wherever you are. We're halfway. Kunyaga 2026, and we're just hoping that somehow in Bilinako Konoxanganayo, and that's in a Sanganaga, but hey, Savinza Ganzema, and make sure we get Gaslangana Kunyaga 2026, and of course, I'm going to take those boxes. So I see Kanama, I said TK, which is Jim Palo, as us, but hey, it is that time off for the feature right now that we call it at Free Flow Friday, Triple F in shorts, and today we're hanging out with Umchi Dage. All the way from Mstanga. Laphela khona ke hip hop kakhulu ke best believe I've been there kule andawe yase Mstanga. Machitake they can rap like there's no tomorrow. Today we're hanging out with Igorilla langempela. Uzositshela kwayibiza ngeGorilla. Mfowethu, welcome to the Hot Up Show. Welcome to Inandari.4 FM. 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
1: Ngiyaphela bude kunjani?
0: 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What a name.
1: Igorilla langempela. 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
0: Zithini?
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0: Like really?
1: 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And then as ngikhula bengichwensa ngalo, ngagcina ngile embrace. Ngathi, you know what? Of course I am a beast.
0: Yeah.
1: Ngilona igorilla, then that's how I came up with the name, so I had to embrace his twins on any.
0: Lalelake, leyo ngane fanele sishayele ingoma. 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
1: Uyabona nje, so yeah, man.
0: All right, nice one. So indaba ye hip hop iqala nini mfethu?
1: Iqale I think it was around 2011,
0: mm-hmm.
1: But ngaqala as a poet, and then ngesikhathi sami nga realize ukuthi no ilokhu njana i-poetry kusayiyona i-hip hop.
0: Yes sir.
1: So then I had to like, okay, ngase ngamuntu kodwa manje yangilibazisa because ngumuntu othanda izinto eyisheshayo, then ngase ngaswisha la kuyona i-hip hop, and then ngawo lo nyaka 2011.
0: Nice one. And ngiyakubona mfethu eBed Center. 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Yazi into enjalo.
1: Eyibo.
0: Kudlala but kungadlali at the same time.
1: Ene umuncu le.
0: Hey, face no. Lalelaka, avele senze lento ayenze eBed Center ke. Just that abantu ngeke bayibone but bazoyizwa right now. Ngoba sivalelele le camera thina ngithi.
1: Awuyabona nje. Hey,
0: face.
1: Kodwa ngoba balalela.
0: Lungile face, avele singene kuyona right now. We hanging out with Igorilla. All the way from Mstanga right now, the feature, we call it Triple F, so keep it locked right here on the Hot Up Show.
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0: All right. That was Igorilla Langempela. With this one, it just took us somewhere, basically, man. It's called Zankalela. Love it right here on the Hot Up Show. I mean, everyone right here in the studio right now, just, like I don't know, man. Like, I'm just looking at Upindile at the same time on the other side. Upindile and I, she's just zoning out somewhere. It's crazy, dude.
1: yeah, it is, man. Yeah, we'll see after Izolo first, ne?
0: Yeah.
1: After Izolo, listening session, yeah. Ones,
0: yes, sir.
1: I think cutting acting up born in the range, and then where born a meaning of music, which got actually in never because remember, what's gonna matter mention out three, ne? Where is your physical parts, your spirituality, and your soul, ne?
0: Mm.
1: And the music, suppose, was reach a wonk,
0: yeah.
1: So I just witnessed local foot again, man. Shout out to Gorilla Lang and Peda to Gomade Octon, yeah. But I think I'm an artist need to take locals and petting local cool,
0: yeah.
1: Yes, when it's even our music, was chap this aisle, yeah. But when it's even our music for Totinda,
0: I like what you're saying, dude, man. It makes it a lot, it makes sense, basically. In fact, I see a bong Gorilla and Fred to our music work as we inspire. Like, you know, I was never ready for this last song it did. After that jump, you know, this is my girl, and then it was all out, it's raining, I'm not the lender, and then see them watch. So, I'm going to go to Umnandi, and I'm going to go to Umnandi, and I'm going to go to Bautu Laranjan, and also to Glendale Laranjan now.
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1: all right cool stuff thanks a lot man for your time and all the best
0: siyabonga kakhulu siyabonga
1: hey Tyler and with that being said that's how we're shutting things down man for today and of course we're back at it tomorrow from 6 o'clock Wantambama up until 09 but hey have a great one man Izilena it's up next right now from 9 o'clock up until 11 and from 11 o'clock up until 2 uzobudansa ke bye bye

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4: 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There's something that I need to teach you. 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Let's look at the logam. This should tell me P-L-E-N-T-I-T-H-E-I-S-M. When I was doing this in the morning, we need to be very careful because multi-plentyism, we are going to look at polytheism. Okay, let me help you why this polytheism. But your polytheism, polytheism, where we get the word polygam. Poly means what? Many. Plural. Gam means what? Organal. Now, we polygam. In a conzobuga la public TV, is la leguinat. Poly polygam, it will be a double, Nabafaz, in daughter, in Abafaz, Abama, daughter, man, Pinbellum. Because a polygam in his letter. Doesn't necessarily mean banabafazi abaningi. The difference between polygam yami nalawa amanyosweni wabona eyami polygyny yayizona poly mean many, jenny mean woman. It's team where there is one husband and many women. That was a mehluko. Okay, senivulile. Alright. Plentyism is what? The central theological framework of plentyanism. A belief system founded by King Somnala HQ Nala, based in Durban, South Africa. It is the belief in God of plenty, the origin in corporal lineage from which all matters and deities evolve, emphasizing divine abundance, prosperity, and holistic worldview.

0: dann ist das gut. 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Okay? Ja, let's come out, we'll come back to this one. Go to plagiarism and see if they have detected plagiarism. Okay, let's talk about plagiarism, also called plagiarity. Now remember, plagiarity, the plagiarism, it can mean the same because plagiarism, normally plagiarity is dealer. Ngempilo ezalwa iplentiology. Iplentiology kuyindlela yokucabanga ulwazi esilwenzile. Okay, let's look at what they say. Plentialism, also called plentianity, is a philosophical and theologically belief system founded by King Somnala, Dr. H.Q. Nala, formerly Bishop H.Q. Nala, of the Nala Mandate International in Durban, South Africa. Yabona kubaleka ngani ukubhala izinto zethu siyidocumente bomlayo. Nobody now will mess up with these things aqhamuke sethu ezakhe. Say I go to another world to finity, mina ngusipho wakanani. 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So, let's look at this belief, a core belief. The plagiarity is what?
1: God of plagiarity.
0: The plagiarity, let's come down to the level of everyone. We can call it a religion, but now it's a new definition now. A philosophical and theological belief system. Now, what are you dealing with? Mokuluma nge philosophy, kona sizo understand that. Mokuluma nge philosophy, sidila nokuthi, i philosophy, indlela, ukucabanga ngayo. 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You add your belief, which is called belief system. Because of the philosophy, you build what? A belief system. Theory is what you theorize without necessarily being practical. Ake ngithi uma sithi izwe lenala elizayo, so no one of us have been there. Like philosophy of heaven, philosophy of hell. Ukhona umuntu ongaprove ukuthi izulu likhona? No. Ukhona umuntu ongaprove ukuthi uNkulunkulu ukhona? Yes and no. Vele ngoba ngifundisa lokho, I'm gonna get to that. So the belief system is centered on plentyism. Okay, let's look at that word, plentyism. It's made up of two words, plenty meaning many, but in different setup here. We are not like polytheism. In polytheism, they believe ukuthi uNkulunkulu baningi. 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In a nutshell, that's polytheism. But in plagiarity, no. God of plenty, an invisible, incorporeal source from which everything evolves. Did you notice what it says? Incorporeal. Let's look at that word incorporeal because it makes a big difference. That's where it distinguishes us from all religion. Uma uya ku Islam, they believe in monotheism. 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
1: Yeah.
0: 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I normally make an example of the force of gravity. The force of gravity, ubani ongangikhombisa yona? Because the force of gravity, in terms of physics, ayinasi-structure. 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It doesn't negotiate with you. It forces you down. So a force of gravity, in other words, you can jump only one, maybe seconds up on air, but you land here. You can go high, ama-hours uphezulu uhamba ngebhaloyi, but the force of gravity ithi uzofika isikhathi ukuthi temporally u-overpowerile lo mthetho u-overridile, but temporally ngoba phela ipetroli izophela molokhu uphezulu. So you'll end up well down. 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

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He never created a thing. He never created a Bible. He never ordained anyone to be a bishop. 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

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Here's the difference. People enter into city. 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It's called indoctrination. People enter into ayinayo indoctrination. We believe in potentialism. The potential, it means there can always be another way of doing it. Anything can happen. Namhlanje siyalala into nehlelodo selawo mabili. There's plenty of it for you. We believe anything can happen. Okay? Let's look at it. A corporate source from which everything, I don't know, I can't emphasize this so much. Namhlanje njengoba ngisho ukuthi senze iwebsite where uzongena phakathi uclick. I think it's going to be called Plentyologist Corner or Plentyological Corner. Ungena kwiwebsite. Everything I would think has a part. I've written everything. What do I believe? Gela. What do I believe? Elsa. What do I believe? Elfon. What do I believe? Esther. Everything. Even the notes that I'm teaching today, I've structured them. A delay. I can give it to who teacher or for any level of the school. I for disciplinarianism. It's structured issue with Uma Funda. Hey, only less a massing and a pass. Nancy to finally focus away from the severe willing of my team. Who's your finger? Potential level. Umuntu owenza i-degree uyifunda kanjani? This plagiarism is already there. And in the future, this thing will be put together and sent to the universities as part of our resources center. Nabantu be outsource khona knowledge befunda khona. Ngiyakhumbula sanitshela ukuthi khona abantu ababhala ama-thesis, anama-degrees. Before I even wrote about the internet, but they wrote about the internet. Where's my teacher? But I said, njengoba ngikhuluma nje kanje. Le vidi yangirecord. Le vidi is going to be supporting lama note. Uzothi uma ungena kulama note in the future njengoba namhlanje ngabe uvele le vidi ngikhuluma namhlanje. World of Plenty, the concept, let's pull the song together. World of Plenty isn't a physical location, but rather a spiritual and mental realm of abundance where nothing is missing and nothing is broken. You see that? Tualaba practitioners believe that scarcity only exists due to a lack of knowledge or idea to manifest. Ngoba kunolimi lethu sithi izwe lenalo akuyona indawo ephysical ozohamba ufike kuye uyibone ngamehlo kodwa yizwe elakhiwe emqondweni one orchestrator emqondweni wakho bese sithi iscarcity ukweswela ubumpofu ungabe lakho akuyona into e-reality akuyona into yangempela yinto eqhamuka as a result of the mind bese ngoba weswele ulwazi bese weswela i-idea to manifest. 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Okay, let's talk about mindset and science. The faith bridge empirical inquiry and spiritual imaginations holding that scientific discovery and abundance happen when human observe and apply the laws of nature. You see what I'm trying to trigger here to people ukuthi awudingi ukuzuya esikoleni njengoba mina ngiyanga esikoleni. 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That's what I do. Yini science? It's about observing nature. You can just go out and observe ilanga every day ubhale ukuthi utholeni uhlale phansi and then bese kufanele thina usiprovele. Once wasiprovele wasiconvince that's you become a father of that science or that knowledge. So

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I breach ilasuwela upon. I faith yetu. Iyasuweza. Yes. Ukololetu. Ilonelisuweza from what physical. Which connect. 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Ubuzi sikwazi. We download. Si manifest and I'm family. Okay, so now, how? You're going to need faith to do that. Spiritual imagination. It means, in my view, if you can imagine, you can make it. You can manifest it. That's what Israel and is all about. Buse, we are discovered. So how do you discover? You first observe, then you get discovered. When you get anything discovered, after observing, you apply the laws. Let's just show you before it. A problem in Gaga, there is no poverty in Shabi. A poverty is a well-orchestrated thing. There's a challenge of poverty. It's one good way. Instead of good, one be only means in me. Come go to land or eat. It's a Kelly Lumbila, what Peggy Lugula was obtained away. Two, a poverty, yes, I am Zone, Omondo Ambi, Polite Pals and Shabi. There's a Kano Woody. Rich, which was not there when you came into this earth. You answer? Most of what people sell to you is a ledger. They got it free. Tatum don't own a mind. Ofel Lelizo, Agakoka, and she sent what be what my near killer, where he hang and can learn down. We say keep him even Nagaman. So, the day you enter a system, then the system becomes a standard of

0: 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Plentyism is a central theological frame of plentyism, a belief system founded by King Solomon. It is a belief in a god of plenty, the original incorporeal image from which all matters. All matters, yonke into ethinteka, okay? And deities evolve. Deities, uNkulunkulu. In my view, uAllah is a deity. UJehovah is a deity. UBrahma is a deity. What I mean by deity? A deity is a representation of the invisible, mystical God that cannot be comprehended by human being. UNkulunkulu kuyizulwane nezulwane kukhona into azomkhetha ukuthi kwisystem yeplentyality uzokhetha ulala ayidale ayiqale abese bonke abantu ba-erezoletha labo bayilandele basizakale kuwe. That's the thing. The purpose is not to own people through our own plentyality. The purpose is to help people through plentyality. Coming in all walks of life, maybe feel apart with fairly but totally this is a guy. That's why I'm so good from Nangiti. Bentine Kumbul, Shumpela say so, Nangiti, Tumonga says a man, Utuli Nang, Siza. Go ahead, Ubu Yuzo to Miss Anatom to your time. Call about the Bessie Sonto lying or back, Beta Ika is an opening. I will call about Abbasin to see, Abbasin to see, a Pumelian and Batu Jesu goes. Batu Jesu goes. Hallelujah. What about it? Uma sebefuna ukuphila bayazi ukuthi thina we are a divine entity, supernatural entity to help them in their problem. 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Can you show me electricity? 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Coincidentally we came. Khona laba bathi uNkulunkulu yonke into uNkulunkulu. People tell us we don't believe that. 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
3: Except Questa, Dakar, and I just want you to do like I do, like I'm doing right now.

Technology, I can feel it, curl it, find it, do it, code it, jump and lock it, surf it, scroll it, pose.

Sick, sick, sick, sick, sick, sick, sick, sick, sick, sick, sick, sick, sick, sick, sick, sick, sick, sick, sick, sick, sick, sick, sick, sick, sick, sick, sick, sick, sick, sick, sick, sick, sick, sick, sick, sick, sick, sick, sick, sick, sick, sick, sick, sick, sick, sick, sick, sick, sick, sick, sick, sick, sick, sick, sick, sick, sick, sick, sick, sick, sick, sick, sick, sick, sick, sick, 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

Bob, I'm looking at what Jack was talking about. It's definitely not a particle that's nearby. It is a bright object, and it's obviously rotating because it's flashing. It's way out in the distance. Apparently rotating in a very rhythmic fashion because the flashes come around almost on time. As we look back at the Earth, it's up at about 11 o'clock, about, maybe 10 or 12 Earth diameters.

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Hey, Bob, I'm looking at what Jack was talking about, and it's definitely not a particle that's nearby. It is a bright object, and it's obviously rotating because it's flashing. It's way out in the distance, apparently rotating in a very rhythmic fashion because the flash is coming around almost on time. Up at about 11 o'clock, about, maybe 10 or 12 Earth diameters,

to plug in, turn on, and cop out. You will not be able to lose yourself on Skag and skip out for beer during commercials because the revolution will not be televised. The revolution will not be televised. The revolution will not be brought to you by Xerox and four parts without commercial interruptions. There will be no pictures of pigs shooting down brothers on the instant replay. There will be no pictures.

that be televised? Will that be televised? Will that be televised? The revolution will be no rerun, brothers. The revolution will be live.

you free your mind about a concept, once you free your mind about a concept of harmony and of music being correct, you can do whatever you want. So nobody told me what to do, and there was no preconception of what to do.